Coast 93.1. Hey, it's Steelzy. So I don't know what KFC's doing, but they've teamed up with Oreo and they have created a fried chicken cookie. The usual chocolate wafers, right? But the cream inside is 11 herbs and spices flavored. Unfortunately, it's only available in China right now. Would you try that? A fried chicken flavored cookie?

0: 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Your home for The Blake Show with Kelly and Todd. And we play your hit music all day, and we've got more of that next.
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4: Clear, calm, and cool overnight tonight. Temperatures dropping into the 50s for morning lows. A great weekend ahead. Lots of sunshine on Saturday. High temperatures in the upper 70s to around 80. Another clear, comfortable night Saturday night. Low temperatures Sunday morning in the 50s again. And we're looking good on Sunday. A mix of sunshine and some high clouds. Temps in the mid to upper 70s. Showers possible Sunday night. And it looks like on Monday it's mostly cloudy with showers and storms. I'm News Center Maine meteorologist Ryan Breton for Coast 93.1.
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Coast 93.1, home of the Blake Show with Kelly and Todd, and always hooking you up with the best new music. Here is the very latest from Ariana Grande. 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
3: Just something about you. 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

0: 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If you missed just a minute, you may have missed this.
1: Tell us something good. 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
1: Okay, hold on a minute. A yarn cruise? 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
2: Yes.
1: Okay.
2: We're on a schooner in Camden during the sunset, and we bring our knitting and chat and have snacks.
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2: I have my Dramamine. I already bought it.
3: There you go.
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1: Yeah. 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
8: Clear, calm, and cool overnight tonight. Temperatures dropping into the 50s for morning lows. A great weekend ahead. Lots of sunshine on Saturday. High temperatures in the upper 70s to around 80. Another clear, comfortable night Saturday night. Low temperatures Sunday morning in the 50s again. And we're looking good on Sunday. A mix of sunshine and some high clouds. Temps in the mid to upper 70s. Showers possible Sunday night. And it looks like on Monday it's mostly cloudy with showers and storms. I'm News Center Maine meteorologist Ryan Breton for Coast 93.1.
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9: It's

Maine's Coast, 93.1. Hey, it's Steelzy. Sad news coming out of Brunswick. The Holy Donut location there is going to close down. Its final day will be August 23rd. So, Brunswick, get to the Holy Donut. Give them a proper send-off. Here's Teddy Swims, it's Mr. Know-It-All on Coast 93.1.

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Coast 93.1. How you doing? It's Steelzy. Hope you're having a great weekend so far. Don't forget about Summer on the Coast. Some forgotten gems mixed up with new music like this one from Martin Garrix.

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Hey, it's Steel Z. Always taking requests on the Coast 93.1 mobile app for Sebago Lake. Here's the new one from Hillary Duff. This is Mature. She's

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5: Clear, calm, and cool overnight tonight. Temperatures dropping into the 50s for morning lows. A great weekend ahead. Lots of sunshine on Saturday. High temperatures in the upper 70s to around 80

0: Another clear, comfortable night Saturday night. Low temperatures Sunday morning in the 50s again. And we're looking good on Sunday. A mix of sunshine and some high clouds. Temps in the mid to upper 70s. Showers possible Sunday night. And it looks like on Monday it's mostly cloudy with showers and storms. I'm News Center Maine meteorologist Ryan Breton for Coast 93.1.
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0: 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And I met you in the summer. 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

0: 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If you missed just a minute, you may have missed this.
1: Well, in addition to sharks, now we've got snow in summer. What the hell?
2: I thought that was fake.
1: So did I.
2: I thought it was fake. I thought it was old news.
1: Tarsetti's pulling our leg. But with the storm, a couple of strong storms yesterday afternoon brought hail that looked like snow.
2: Like a lot of it.
1: The world is ending.
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1: What's next? The locusts?
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6: Clear, calm, and cool overnight tonight. Temperatures dropping into the 50s for morning lows. A great weekend ahead. Lots of sunshine on Saturday. High temperatures in the upper 70s to around 80. Another clear, comfortable night Saturday night. Low temperatures Sunday morning in the 50s again. And we're looking good on Sunday. A mix of sunshine and some high clouds. Temps in the mid to upper 70s. Showers possible Sunday night. And it looks like on Monday it's mostly cloudy with showers and storms. I'm News Center Maine meteorologist Ryan Breton for Coast 93.1.
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0: 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If you missed just a minute, you may have missed this.
1: I don't know which is more awkward, having the anxious kid sleep over or being the parents of the anxious kid knowing you're going to have to go pick him up.
2: I couldn't do sleepovers because I would puke every time. Yeah. My parents would be like, no. Like, eventually, they would be like, shut it down. You can't sleep over your friend's house because you can't handle it. We would have to, like, come pick you up every time because you're puking.
1: That is awful. I would. That would be one play date in my house.
2: Yeah.
1: Not bringing the puker back.
2: Yeah, no, you're the puker. Yep.
1: Mm-hmm. Yeah.
2: Yep, sorry.
1: What are we doing tonight? No, the puker's coming over. Okay. Get the bowls.
2: I can't believe I had friends.
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0: 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If you missed just a minute, you may have missed this.
1: Greg, the lifeguard in Scarborough, who was pulled underwater by a shark who went after the sort of float thing he had. And then, of course, you book it to shore.
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1: Yeah.
2: 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And so when I finally did, I yelled, I won't say the first word I used.
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0: Blake Show with Kelly and Todd on Coast 93.1. If you missed just a minute, you may have missed this.
1: Greg, the lifeguard who got pulled under by the shark in Scarborough, why do you think he went after your yellow torpedo float thing?
2: My can, the lifeguards tease me. It's yum, yum, yellow. And if you go back and you research that, a surfer off of South Africa in a competition, his leash was yum, yum, yellow, and the great white grabbed it and dragged him down under.
1: Huh.
2: So he just used his force, and he thought he was going to get a striper.
1: Right. He thought he was going for a fish, but then that pulled you down.
2: He was looking for the striper. He wasn't looking for me, but I wasn't going to hang around. You know, I mean...

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1: It's Coast 93.1, The Blake Show with Kelly and Todd. We got a funny message, and I think a lot of us have done this where you say, I love you, to a stranger just by accident.
2: Yeah.
1: And then how do you recover from that?
2: It's so awkward.
1: It's so awkward no matter what, right?
2: Yeah.
1: So someone messaged us and said, I don't know if this is a good launch for topics about awkward interactions with customer service people or what, but I wanted to tell you guys the story. It says, the other day I was ending a call with Verizon, and at the end of the call, I wasn't thinking, and I just said, love you.
2: Oh. That's amazing.
1: And I didn't know what else to say, so I just hung up.
2: Yeah, just at least with those, you can just go click.
1: Yeah, as long as the call's over.
2: Yeah.
1: Right?
2: Totally.
1: And it's not the end of the world. You know, a little extra love in the world. What's wrong with that, you know? But it can be a little awkward.
2: Totally.
1: So instead of asking about, like, general awkward moments, what stranger did you tell? I love you. 79COAST, 792-6278. And, you know, I have to say, I don't know that I've ever done it.
2: I've definitely said it to people I don't love, and it's to like people that I'm not that close to, and be like, love you guys. And I'll like, and I'll be like, why? Like, I'm not that close to.
1: I just brought our relationship to a new level.
2: But I have, and I've walked away being like, why did you say that?
1: Yep. Like, everyone who Kelly has said that to is now questioning whether or not she meant it.
2: But I've walked away being like, that's not people. But our relationship is like not like that. And I've been
1: But saying love you guys is not, there's a big difference between saying that and I love you.
2: Totally.
1: You know?
2: Yeah.
1: I love you guys.
2: Yeah.
1: And I love you.
2: I mean, yes. Yeah.
1: Hi, Sarah. What stranger did you tell them? Did you profess your love for?
3: Well, it was my coworker, and we were on a ride day. I'm in sales, and it was like only 3 weeks into my job. It was pretty awesome. So after the ride day, we ended up having to call each other at the end of the day, and I was like, all right, well, love you, bye. And I ended up hanging up and being completely awkward for the day.
1: Did you follow up and text her, him, something like, sorry, that was weird.
3: Did you?
1: Okay.
3: I did. I was like, sorry about the love you. And then now, once a year, we like Facebook post each other, love you.
1: Oh, that's funny. That's funny.
3: But now she's one of my close girlfriends, so it's all good.
1: Yeah. Well, it was prophetic.
2: Yeah, totally.
1: Yeah.
2: It's a good icebreaker.
1: Yeah. Well, that's for sure.
3: Really, yeah. I mean, if you just want to tell somebody you love them, I guess why not?
2: Right. Yeah, exactly.
1: Sure, why not? All right. Thank you for calling.
3: Have a good day.
1: You too. 79COAST, someone texted, when I worked it as a barista, I would get told I love you all the time.
2: Oh.
1: Yeah, it's just when people are kind of half thinking.
2: Oh yeah, you're half awake.
1: Right?
2: Yeah.
1: Someone said, I worked at a call center and I said it back to someone after they mistakenly said it to me.
2: Love you too.
1: That's awesome.
2: That's habit.
1: So I guess we're in love.
2: Yeah, exactly.
1: That's so funny. Love you too, but wait.
2: Well,
1: good morning. Who's this?
4: It's Kristen from Wyndham.
1: Hi, Kristen from Wyndham.
4: Well, it wasn't me, but I was on the phone with my ex-husband on speakerphone, and my daughter was here. She's 14. We kind of sound the same on the phone, and I was talking to him, but he knew she was there, and then we go to hang the phone up, and she's like, I love you. He goes, he thought it was me, and said, oh, I love you too. And I was, I didn't have the heart to correct him that it was his daughter that said it.
1: Oh, that's funny. That's kind of sweet, though, you know, when you're in that co-parenting thing. It's, Oh, that's funny.
4: I mean, yeah, I'll always care about him, but I haven't told him I loved him in probably about 13 years.
1: Since then.
2: Yeah, right.
1: Oh, that's funny. Thank you for calling.
4: Have a good day, guys.
1: Bye, Kristen. Bye. You too. Someone said I was coming off a double shift a few years ago, and I always had to touch base with my district manager. At the end of the conversation, I ended with, I love you. What happened was I was texting my partner back and forth at the same time I was messaging her. So as soon as I said it, it hit me, and she responded with, well, you do have pretty blue eyes.
2: Oh.
1: Turned into a joke for several years.
2: Yeah, see?
1: Oh, that's funny. Someone else said, I used to work at TJ Maxx, and I answered the phones, and I said it once to a random customer that called. I said, love you, bye. And my coworker heard me and was like, did you just say I love you? That's awesome. first date.
2: Oh, no.
1: Ooh.
2: Oh, making no.
1: Making out at the end of the night.
2: Whoa!
1: As we ended to leave,
2: uh-oh.
1: I love you slipped out.
2: Oh, God.
1: I was mortified.
2: That's bad.
1: Yeah.
2: That, well, because
1: it's bad unless it became a relationship.
2: Exactly.
1: Then it's a great story.
2: Because how do you explain your way out of it and then the guy or the girl gets freaked out?
1: Right. Because if it's a first date,
2: yeah.
1: You're watching everything you say.
2: Be like, I just slipped. I don't really.
1: Yeah.
2: Yeah.
1: Well, right. And is that any better?
2: Right, exactly.
1: Actually, I don't. I mean, I could.
2: It's
1: I don't know yet. But I might. And when I do.
2: I'm not crazy.
1: I'll mean it that time. I don't mean it now. But I might look back on it and say, I felt it now.
2: It was a great kiss.
1: But you're already gone. Okay, never mind.
2: Oh.
1: Yeah. Wow. Oh, it did turn into a relationship. The person followed up. Okay.
0: Let's go.
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1: Is my husband's midlife crisis a red flag? Yeah, that's her question here. On The Blake Show with Kelly and Todd, if you ever have a topic for us, shoot it on over. Text, email, DM on social. You can record a talk back on the Coast 93.1 app. So she says, I love your show. I've been a faithful listener. I'm hoping you can help me. My husband and I had a total whirlwind romance. We met last year, got married pretty quickly, and it's been great. We figured life's short. Why wait? He turned 40. And ever since then, apparently 40 is midlife.
2: Okay. Yikes.
1: Not sure what I think of those numbers and that math there, but okay. Since then, he's been checking all the midlife crisis boxes. He joined a basketball league. He bought a motorcycle, signed up for cooking classes, and he's in the gym every day. He's changed how he eats. He's determined to get into the best shape of his life. At first, I thought it was cool. People pick up hobbies all the time. I was happy he seemed excited about something. But then my girlfriend started planting seeds in my head. They keep telling me these are warning signs, and I need to watch him closely because this is how it starts. I think they're a bunch of bitter Bettys. But now I still can't help but wonder if there is anything else going on. So I finally asked him why he'd suddenly become so serious about fitness. And he said, I'm doing it for you. I want to believe him because he's never given me a reason not to. But the truth is, he's a completely different person than the guy I met a year ago. And I'm having a hard time separating normal midlife changes from actual red flags. Am I letting my friends get inside my head? Or are these changes that might be concerning? We'll call her Laura. Thank you, Laura. See, this is so funny. This is like a personality test for the two of us, Kel.
2: Yeah.
1: Because I think I know what your response is, and I think I know what my response is, and it's...
2: Well, I don't think you should let your friends get in your head.
1: As if it's possible to shut that off, though.
2: Well, I don't know.
1: Just flip that switch?
2: True, but I think... See, the tough thing for her is that they just met last year.
1: They don't know each other that well. I mean, they know each other well, but they're...
2: They do, but not that well. I mean, I don't want to make her feel bad.
1: Right.
2: Because I don't want to, like, judge that because I know she feels very strongly about him. A year's not a ton of time.
1: Yeah.
2: So, like, even if my friends got in my head, it's hard to turn it off.
1: Right.
2: But being with someone for so long... I feel like they could try, but I really know my husband because I've been with him for so long. So,
1: do you think this is a midlife crisis?
2: No, I am. The only thing I don't like is that he said, I'm doing it for you. I don't like that. Like, I feel like, you know, if someone's going to, like, get into fitness and eat differently and all that stuff, they're going to be like, no, I just want to feel better. I've reached 40 and I want to feel better. I want to do it for you, but, like, you know.
1: I mean, people do fitness journeys for various reasons.
2: Yes.
1: And there are some reasons that they don't comfortably say out loud.
2: Sure. Yes, that's true.
1: You know?
2: Yeah, that's true.
1: And
2: that can be embarrassing.
1: It could be embarrassing, yep. Or it could be like you just don't want to say it.
2: Yep.
1: You know, I think most of the time in the last few years that I've gotten, you know, really buckled down and tried to watch what I eat and be consistent with working out is because I want to look good when I go to P-Town.
2: Yep.
1: Let's be real.
2: Yeah.
1: Do I also want to stay in shape for health? Yes.
2: Yep.
1: Do I want to stay in shape for Tim? Yeah.
2: Right.
1: Totally.
2: Yes.
1: He's hard to keep up with.
2: He's a moving shark.
1: I know.
2: I mean,
1: well, I got to have...
2: I get you.
1: I got to have increased cardiovascular strength just to survive.
2: Listen, I hear you.
1: Day to day.
2: I back you up.
1: Puffing and puffing back here.
2: Mm-hmm.
1: But I do feel like I had, when I turned 40, I had like an OS moment. Not in like a midlife crisis way, but just like a... You know, look, I've lost people in my life too young, and you never know how much time you have, and why not try to maximize it, whether that's being healthy or doing more.
2: Yeah.
1: I think if there's other stuff going on.
2: Yeah, when she said he's changed, that's what, like, what is the other stuff?
1: If there's more, though.
2: Sure.
1: That you're not saying, then yes.
2: That's what I mean. Yeah. But I don't think the working out and eating differently is a red flag. No.
1: Like, how's the sex?
2: Yeah.
1: How's intimacy?
2: Right.
1: Is he doing these things by himself?
2: Yeah.
1: And taking time away from the time you spend together?
2: Is he treating you the same way? All that stuff.
1: So what's our verdict then?
2: On its face value, I don't find those red flags. No.
1: Okay.
2: I think it's more like how he treats you and, like you said, sex and all that other stuff. Red flags, sure. But, you know, eating healthy and other stuff.
1: Bunch of texts came in, so let me just read through some of these. Okay. Someone, this is a good perspective. Someone said maybe the bitter Bettys, the friends, are just jealous that their own husbands aren't in the gym and looking good.
2: Yep. Mm. Yep.
1: Ooh.
2: Bitter Betty society.
1: Sorry, I was just choking on that heavy dose of truth.
2: Oh.
1: Another text says it's normal for men of that age because of hormonal changes to want to get more into working out. I've never heard that. I don't know if that's true. Mm. But I crossed the line at the motorcycle.
2: Oh, yeah.
1: So, okay. Yeah. Another text says if they were together 10 years, this would be a red flag. But after 1 year, that's when guys want to do stuff for their partner, be better. Oh, I see. Like, it's kind of like, oh, I want to be healthy in the long haul. Yeah. Mm-hmm. Another text says he turned 40 and realized some problems are caused by lifestyle choices. Sounds normal.
2: Yeah.
1: Okay.
2: I mean, that's turning 40 is definitely a, oh.
1: Yeah.
2: I mean, things happen. Not just for guys, for gals, for everybody. It's like a, okay.
1: Yeah. Anytime you want to send in a topic or weigh in on one, 79 Coast, save us in your phone. It's The Blake Show.
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3: The weekend is here, and it is going to be a nice one with low humidity, lots of sunshine today, high temperatures in the upper 70s to around 80. Overnight tonight, we'll have a clear to partly cloudy sky. Another cool night, morning lows Sunday morning will be in the 50s in most spots. Another good day on Sunday, a mix of sunshine and some high clouds, but we remain dry during the daytime hours, high temperatures in the mid to upper 70s. Then for Sunday night, some showers approach, and it does look wetter on Monday. I'm News Center Maine meteorologist Ryan Breton for Coast 93.1.
0: Blake, Kelly, and Todd. It's The Blake Show on Coast 93.1. Keep it here, and Alyssa will keep your company at work. Then Tarsetti's got you for the trek home and Steel-Z after 7. The Coast 93.1 fam. 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

0: 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If you missed just a minute, you may have missed this.
1: Tell us something good. What are you looking forward to this weekend?
2: We're going on a yarn cruise.
1: Okay, hold on a minute. A yarn cruise? So do you knit and sail?
2: Yes.
1: Okay.
2: We're on a schooner in Camden during the sunset, and we bring our knitting and chat and have snacks.
1: And maybe some wine for some people.
2: Yeah. Okay. Adult beverages are okay.
1: I love it.
2: I have my Dramamine. I already bought it.
3: There you go.
2: I'm good.
1: Yeah. I have to quickly knit a puke bowl. Faster needles, faster.
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1: Do kids right now think it's cool to complain? Like maybe because of what they see online or what? It's The Blake Show with Kelly and Todd. I ask because one of the kids is at this this baseball thing, and one of his friends posted a video reviewing the food at the camp thing. The youngest says to me, oh, yeah, did you see Will's TikTok? And I was like, what? And he goes, yeah, he did a food review. Well, according to Will, the food is horrible.
2: Oh.
1: Okay. Now, this is a kid who wasn't into pasta a couple months ago.
2: Okay,
1: because I've cooked for him before, and he's very, actually, I will say, to his credit, he's a very polite kid.
2: Yeah.
1: And he's pretty good about, you know, eating whatever we make and,
2: yep.
1: and whatever.
2: Oh, that's good. Yep.
1: So then he posted, now look, the food at baseball camp in Cooperstown is pretty basic, right?
2: Yeah.
1: So it's got like meatballs, there's like a garlic bread, there was something else, and then there was pasta with red sauce, okay?
2: Yeah.
1: We're talking about basic food here, right?
2: Yep.
1: So in his little video, he's like, he takes a bite of the food and he's like, ugh, horrible. Right?
2: Oh.
1: And then he takes a bite of like the meatball and he's like, ugh. Right? It's so dramatic.
2: Yep.
1: Then he takes, it's garlic bread. Okay. How bad can garlic bread be? And he takes a bite and he's like, not good.
2: Oh.
1: Right?
2: Yeah.
1: And then he takes a bite of pasta with sauce. It's probably a jar of, you know, some mass produced.
2: Ragu. Yep.
1: Yeah.
2: Mm-hmm.
1: And
2: pasta.
1: And pasta.
2: Yes.
1: There's really no way this can be bad.
2: Exactly.
1: Right?
2: Yes.
1: And he's like, no.
2: Oh.
1: Right? And he's like, the food here is not good. Okay.
2: Yeah.
1: Now, I know that he would not do that maybe he would with his own parents, but he hasn't if he was at our house.
2: Mm-hmm.
1: And this kid's, he's like 12, right? 12,
2: yes.
1: 13. So is it because that's cool?
2: Right.
1: Like, is it cool to post a bad review or, like, to complain?
2: Yeah, so you could take his body and put Wyatt there, and that's my son. 1,000%.
1: But not on TikTok.
2: No. Like, once Wyatt gets to do that, he'll do that. But that is Wyatt 1,000,000%.
1: Well, there.
2: That's how he reviews. I'm not going to say where, but that's how he reviews food.
1: Okay.
2: At a certain place.
1: Oh, really?
2: Yes.
1: Oh, God.
2: And I will look at him and be like, what the hell are you talking about? That's not even possible.
1: Well, and also, like,
2: how
1: kid.
2: Would you even compare it,
1: okay,
2: Wyatt?
1: Okay, what food dining
2: exactly
1: expertise? Are you writing reviews in the new? Are you the new New York Times food writer?
2: Precisely. It'll be like, the crust was like, chewing on cardboard, and then
1: like, when have you chewed on cardboard?
2: Right. And then from there, it was like, you know, cold ice from the back of the freezer, and I'm like, okay, like, so descriptive. It's ridiculous.
1: Yeah. Is it because they see the reviews online? You think?
2: Yes, and I didn't even think about it. Yeah, yeah, until you started talking. But that is, yes. And he knows better than to describe my food that way.
1: Right.
2: But I know if he could, if I what. When I lose my hearing, he'll do that. When I'm not able to catch up to him and

0: and murder him, that's what he'll do. Because that's when he'll like take a bite of my food and be like, I can't eat it. Like that's yeah. Yes.
1: Okay. See, this is, I think this is like a trendy thing. Yeah. Someone texted, I teach college students and they all complain all the time about the dining hall food.
0: Yeah.
1: No matter how good it is.
0: Yeah. Oh.
1: See, this is, is a trend because I remember thinking that our dining hall food was pretty spectacular.
0: Yes. Oh, Wyatt went to a camp last summer and I'm not going to say where it is, but he ate the dining hall food there. Now, I used to own a business where I knew where this dining hall was. And I know that dining hall, that food was spectacular.
1: Yeah.
0: Right? Because I was in that business. So I was excited for him to go to this camp because I was like, oh, man, you get to eat the dining hall food.
1: It's good
0: food, like incredible. I picked him up and he was like, I'm starving. I couldn't. I haven't eaten for 12 hours because I couldn't eat the breakfast, the lunch. It was horrid.
1: Right.
0: And I'm like, are you out of your mind? I know exactly it was inedible.
1: The other thing that drives me crazy is when the kids are so inconsistent. Like one day they love something, the next day they think it's awful.
0: Oh yeah, right.
1: Okay.
0: Yes.
1: There's a place that we go regularly for like breakfast sandwiches in our town.
0: Oh yeah.
1: And one of the kids will just get an English muffin with ham and cheese, no egg.
0: Yeah. Oh,
1: okay.
0: Yeah. Uh huh. Yep.
1: And when that's what she wants.
0: Yes.
1: She says, "Oh no, I don't like that place." I said, you're getting an English muffin and ham and cheese. You could get it anywhere.
0: Yeah.
1: And it tastes the same.
0: Yes.
1: Yeah.
2: Let's go.
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1: You want to make your home more inviting? It's The Blake Show with Kelly and Todd on Coast 93.1. Four things you can have in your home to make it more inviting. This is from one of those feng shui experts. Am I saying that right? Feng shui? Something like that, right?
2: Feng shui. I don't know. Yeah.
1: So four things. Four things that can make your home more welcoming.
2: Okay.
1: Anything soft, which makes sense because if you have only like hard surfaces, it doesn't feel as welcoming. So like a blanket, a pillow.
2: Oh, yeah. Always. Yeah.
1: Right?
2: Mm-hmm.
1: Like especially ones that like have like you just want to touch.
2: Mm-hmm. Yes.
1: The right visual cues. So you don't want clutter.
2: Oh, yeah. No clutter.
1: You want balance with size. Like you don't want a big bed in a small room.
2: Uh-huh.
1: But this is interesting. Position the bed deep in the room, away from but facing the door.
2: Okay, good. Check.
1: And it all... I'm not making this up. It says, it's also ideal if you cannot see the toilet from the bedroom.
2: I can't see my toilet from my bedroom.
1: All right, that's true.
2: I can't.
1: That's true. Just the sink.
2: Gross. Can, right? No, I can't.
1: Oh, you can't see your sink? Kelly's bathroom famously doesn't have a door in her bedroom.
2: Can I see my sink? I have to lean.
1: You do have to lean.
2: I have to lean.
1: Okay, well, then you're fine.
2: Yeah, yeah. Can you imagine if I could see my toilet from my bedroom? Yeah. From my bed? Ew, no. It's not that bad.
1: Well, in smaller places, if the bathroom door is open, you know, and the toilet's
2: Well, that's
1: right
2: where
1: there.
2: People have a door. Yeah. That's nice.
1: Imagine that.
2: Can you imagine if people really think when they hear I don't have a door in my bathroom, that's what they're picturing? No.
1: Sitting there,
2: I cannot.
1: Popping a squat, making eye contact with
2: Gross.
1: Whoever's still in bed.
2: That is not what my bedroom is.
1: Defamation! Defamation!
2: That is not.
1: Slander!
2: What it is.
1: The third thing you should have to make your home more welcoming is a door on the bathroom. No, I'm just kidding.
2: Yes.
1: It says welcoming scents.
2: Oh my God, I didn't think you were going to say scents.
1: What? What did you think?
2: S-E something ending with
1: X?
2: Something other than ents.
1: Welcoming sex?
2: Yes.
1: Like, oh, welcome to my home. Let's do it.
2: Yes.
1: This is just, I always offer some welcoming sex.
2: Yeah, exactly. And that is feng shui. Feng
1: That's feng shui.
2: What yeah. book are you reading?
1: Yeah.
2: Remix.
1: Come on over. Oh, God, I have to go to Blake's again.
2: That's chapter two.
1: He always
2: two.
1: Offers the welcoming sex. It's so awkward.
2: Prepare yourself.
1: And then the last one is the right music.
2: Oh.
1: The right music.
2: Agreed.
1: So, yeah. It could totally change the vibe. You know, like something soft and instrumental in the background is relaxing. Or it could be like, oh, we're turning up the music, having fun.
2: Yes. Then you know it's a fun house.
1: Right. Or in my case, when I have the welcoming sex.
2: Yeah. Then you're like, oh, God.
1: Yeah.
2: Yeah.
1: Oh, God. He's turning on the Barry White again.
2: Uh-oh.
1: It's just a thing he does. It's just it won't last long. Yeah. It's just for welcoming
2: Trust.
1: You. Yeah. You're on The Blake Show.
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3: The weekend is here, and it is going to be a nice one with low humidity. Lots of sunshine today. High temperatures in the upper 70s to around 80. Overnight tonight, we'll have a clear to partly cloudy sky. Another cool night. Morning lows Sunday morning will be in the 50s in most spots. Another good day on Sunday. A mix of sunshine and some high clouds, but we remain dry during the daytime hours. High temperatures in the mid to upper 70s. Then for Sunday night, some showers approach, and it does look wetter on Monday. I'm News Center Maine meteorologist Ryan Breton for Coast 93.1.
0: Blake, Kelly, and Todd. It's The Blake Show on Coast 93.1. Keep it here, and Alyssa will keep your company at work. Then Tarsetti's got you for the trek home and Steelsy after 7. The Coast 93.1 fam. Thanks for being a part of our day.
1: Chrissy Mann has another letter. 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
1: AKA Man Law.
4: Best of the 207. 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
1: Duh.
4: You need a great attorney to navigate that, honestly, because this health insurance company, their lien, the amount that they want it back, almost $700,000. 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

0: on.
1: You know what'll really put a damper on a wedding ceremony is losing the ring.
2: Oh, man.
1: Mid-ceremony. How does that even happen? Well, a bee flew in the face of the bride. I don't think you even think about it. You instinctively go to shoo it away, and off flies the ring. They were getting married right near the sand on a beach.
2: Oh. It'd
1: be one thing if it was the grass.
2: Yeah.
1: But it flew into the sand. Oh. So they spent, like, a bunch of guests get up, and everyone's looking for it, and they couldn't find it. And they go ahead to carry on the ceremony. After the ceremony, they go inside for the reception. Some people kind of stick around, kind of kicking around the sand, trying to find it. They could not find it. And someone had a brilliant idea. Let's call someone with a metal detector. And they did, and took him about 10 minutes, found it.
2: Yeah.
1: So they bring it back into the reception, and they're carving the cake. So the ring has been found. And
2: thank God.
1: The bride and the groom get all emotional. And
2: yeah.
1: And all that. Hey, the hero right there is whoever thought to call in someone with a metal detector.
2: Yep.
1: You know?
2: Yeah. Thank God it wasn't, like, in the water.
1: Right. That would have been way worse. 79 Coast, how did you lose a ring? 792-6278. Tim lost his ring one day.
2: Mm-hmm.
1: That was a crazy story.
2: Yeah.
1: Ooh. The fact that that was found is a miracle.
2: Mm-hmm.
1: Huh. Yeah, we were in Rhode Island for a cheerleading competition. And he had it on a necklace. So he had taken it off his hand because he was afraid from clapping for the cheerleaders.
2: Yep.
1: Cheering the cheerleaders.
2: Yep.
1: That it would fly off. So he put it on his necklace, and then the necklace flew off. So he had this necklace. It was a nice, like, gold.
2: Yeah.
1: Real gold necklace. And his wedding band flew off. Couldn't find it.
2: Man.
1: Couldn't find it. Literally broke back. It didn't break best. You know, went after the thing was over and said to the security, can you help? Do you mind if I go in and look? And they helped him look. It was sweet. Nothing. Nothing. And then it was connected to the hotel that we were staying at, and we went up to the desk before we checked out, and he said, hey, just by any chance, I'm missing a wedding ring and a necklace. And she said, what color's the necklace? And he said, it's like rose gold.
2: Ta-da!
1: Hold on. Here it is.
2: My God.
1: And someone had found it and happened to return it to the hotel that we were staying at, just by chance.
2: That's a good person.
1: Just a few minutes before we were leaving.
2: Wow.
1: Crazy.
2: Yep.
1: Crazy. But anyone have a story? 79 Coast, 792-6278. Oh, I guess there's a group on Facebook called Maine Finders. And they have metal detectors, and that's crazy.
2: Good. Yeah.
1: Can be the hero.
2: Yep.
1: Charlie, did you lose a ring or someone you know lose a ring?
3: I lost a ring. So okay. I got my wedding band from my grandfather that was passed on to him.
1: Oh, wow.
3: So I had a golden band, and about, oh, I don't know, about 12 years ago, we were making homemade pasta, and I was making meatballs. And I was making the meatballs, and I went to wash my hands off after I made the meatballs.
2: Oh, no.
3: And next thing you know, I go in, and there's a bunch of stuff in the sink, and I turn on the trash compactor,
1: oh.
3: And I hear ding, ding, ding, ding, ding.
1: Like, oh, no.
3: Gotta be crapping me.
1: Yeah.
3: So, yeah, that was my story of losing a ring in the trash.
1: Oh, wow.
2: Oh,
1: so
2: no.
1: Then what did you do? Stick the tongs down there or something? Fish it out?
3: I did. Yeah. I did. At that point, it was just shredded, and I took it to a jeweler that it was an antique place, and they forged whatever was left of it into a, you know,
1: wow.
3: A ring. I mean, it was so thin at that point, you couldn't wear it. You know?
2: Oh,
1: the, wow. The well, that's that old soft metal, right?
3: And heavy up, it turned into an oval. So, I mean, it was sentimental at that point. So, but yeah, that's how I lost mine.
2: Wow. Oh, man.
1: Making meatballs.
2: Yep.
1: Making meatballs.
2: Yeah, Charlie.
1: Hey, Charlie. See you later, Charlie.
3: Have a great weekend.
2: You too.
1: Thanks, bud. Bye-bye. Someone texted, I was sitting in Old Orchard in front of the Pirates patio with rum buckets all day.
2: Uh-oh.
1: Then went to the Brunswick.
2: Oh, boy.
1: The next morning, I woke up and the diamond was not in my ring.
2: Oh, my God.
1: I freaked out. I was terrified to tell my husband. He went out to the car, found it in 5 seconds.
2: Oh, my God.
1: The diamond was on the floor mat of my car.
2: Wow.
1: Wow. That's what are the chances of that?
2: Total luck.
1: Right? Someone texted, my cousin lost her class ring right after she got it. 20 years later, it was posted on Facebook.
2: Wow.
1: That this ring had been found and she got it back after 20 years.
2: Crazy.
1: Wow, this is amazing. Someone texted a really moving story about losing a ring. I lost my husband in December unexpectedly. Mm. He passed away at home. I got his ring and we had to buy a replacement ring about 6 months prior because he had lost his original wedding ring. So they gave me his ring before they took him to the morgue after he passed. I was out cleaning a few days after cleaning his truck, and I was cleaning the side door, and I reached in the little side pocket on the bottom of his F-150 and found his original wedding ring.
2: Oh.
1: After he died.
2: Wow.
1: So now I wear it on my neck.
2: Oh.
1: Wow.
2: Hmm.
1: That's amazing.
2: Yeah.
1: That's amazing. You know, and I'm sure the first thing you thought was, I wish I could tell him.
2: Yeah, right.
1: That I found it. Wow. If you've got a story, let us know. It's The Blake Show.
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1: Coast 93.1, it's The Blake Show with Kelly and Todd. It's rare that we do this survey says thing, you know, and this is not for tickets or anything. This is just as a topic. But normally when we do this, it's for a prize, you know. Mm-hmm. Survey says it's like, you know, 70% of people or 4 in 5 people or whatever. This one is 100%.
2: Wow.
1: 100% of people say they judge a couple who does this in public. So instead of trying to guess the right answer, I want you to tell us something that you judge a couple for doing in public. And then we'll see if we end up finding our way to the right answer.
2: Okay.
1: Okay?
2: Yep.
1: So just discussion, and then maybe at some point we'll get a ding. Okay, but it's not a contest. 79 Coast, what do you judge a couple for doing in public?
2: When they wear matching clothes.
1: Oh. Oh, no.
2: I'd be a little judgy.
1: Tim and I have to be deliberate about not doing that. Because guys don't have as many options. So there are sometimes we come out of each other's closets and go, we can't wear this.
2: No, but I'm talking like really specific.
1: Like intentionally.
2: Yeah, like we got these printed specifically, like the hat, shirt, like they're...
1: Oh.
2: They like ordered that.
1: Where have you seen
2: that.
1: This happen, does it?
2: There's couples that do this.
1: Really?
2: Yeah.
1: Huh.
2: Maybe like cruisers, you know, like they're specific in it.
1: Oh.
2: Yeah.
1: Oh, this is a good one. When they sit side by side in a restaurant. Like 10 people just texted the same thing.
2: Yeah.
1: That's funny. That's funny. I find it weird if it's a booth. If it's a table,
2: because
1: it doesn't
2: you and Tim
1: me.
2: Do it.
1: Well,
2: you used to do it.
1: Maybe.
2: Yeah.
1: Not anymore.
2: Early on. I know. That was early on.
1: Yeah.
2: I mean,
1: close
2: I don't,
1: that face.
2: Yeah. I don't judge it. I mean, I'll notice it.
1: It looks very like clingy.
2: Yeah. It's
1: you know?
2: Very lovey dovey.
1: Okay. Someone texted making out in public.
2: Yeah, that's
1: yeah. I
2: a
1: mean,
2: lot.
1: It no, yeah. Like if it's like on a beach at night, you know, and the moon is there, and you kiss, and you kind of like that wouldn't bother me.
2: Right.
1: But if you're just like in the middle of the street in
2: yeah,
1: the Old Port,
2: good God,
1: like at noon,
2: yeah,
1: stop it.
2: Right.
1: Oh, loudly using goopy pet names like Schmoopy
2: oh, God.
1: from Seinfeld.
2: Yeah.
1: Arguing in public.
2: Yep.
1: Yeah. What else? 79 Coast. We haven't gotten the one that 100% of people say if they see a couple do this in public, they judge them. And as soon as I say it, you go, oh my God, me too. Someone said holding hands.
2: What? Really? Oh, I hold Jay's hand. We hold hands in public.
1: Oh, the person who texted that said, I love when I see couples holding hands, especially older people.
2: Oh, yeah.
1: Oh my God, yeah.
2: Yeah.
1: I saw such a sweet moment in Provincetown. That I think I took a photo. I took a photo of it for sure, and I think I posted it. But it was an older gay couple,
2: mm-hmm.
1: Just walking up the street, sunsetting.
2: Oh,
1: I just it was like I just thought of what they had been through. You know, the challenges of the generation above me.
2: Yeah.
1: And what they had to navigate. You know.
2: Yeah.
1: And the things that they'd probably been through together, and to be in a place that's so free.
2: Yep.
1: You know.
2: Being bad parents, bad parenting.
1: Oh, yeah.
2: Not taking care of your kids.
1: Oh, yeah.
2: Yeah. Something to do with your kids.
1: Yep.
2: Yeah. Yeah. That's not it?
1: Or it's not.
2: Wow. Because I feel like everyone judges that.
1: Someone just got it right on text.
2: They did?
1: Yeah. 100% of people judge couples who baby talk.
2: Oh, God.
1: That's the right answer.
2: Oh, God.
1: Right?
2: Ugh.
1: That is so gross.
2: So gross.
1: It's, I can, I, that's one of those things that I, like, if I was out with friends.
2: Oh.
1: And one started doing that, I'd just go home.
2: Yeah.
1: I would leave.
2: Yeah. Absolutely. No.
1: Like, I don't mind the cutesy stuff, because I've been there, you know?
2: Yeah, you guys have.
1: It's sweet.
2: And we knew you would grow out of it, and you have.
1: Yeah.
2: Yeah.
1: But, yeah, now I'm like every other couple who just, you know, it's, it's like, God, I have to spend a night with you again.
2: Oh, my God.
1: No, I'm just kidding.
2: No. But we all but have our cute moments, but
1: yes.
2: It's just not.
1: But never baby talk, okay?
2: No.
1: Not ever baby
2: no,
1: talk.
2: No, ever.
1: Why?
2: Ever, ever, ever, ever.
1: Why? That's so weird.
2: Yep.
1: I can't. Sorry. And I feel comfortable saying this because 100% of people judge you for it.
2: Yes.
1: Okay?
2: Yes.
1: Oh. But how can it be 100% if some people do it? So they do it, but they judge others for it, I guess.
2: I actually don't think I've ever heard a couple baby talk in public, thank God.
1: Oh, really?
2: Yes. I don't think I have.
1: Oh, I don't know. I think I have at a restaurant.
2: Maybe I have, and I've just blocked it out.
1: Do you want another Cosmo?
2: Oh,
1: wait, that was me.
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3: The weekend is here, and it is going to be a nice one with low humidity. Lots of sunshine today, high temperatures in the upper 70s to around 80. Overnight tonight, we'll have a clear to partly cloudy sky. Another cool night, morning lows. Sunday morning will be in the 50s in most spots. Another good day on Sunday, a mix of sunshine and some high clouds, but we remain dry during the daytime hours. High temperatures in the mid to upper 70s. Then for Sunday night, some showers approach, and it does look wetter on Monday. I'm News Center Maine meteorologist Ryan Breton for Coast 93.1.
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0: 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The Blake Show.
1: We've got Greg the lifeguard on, who was tugged underwater by a shark. This was in Scarborough. You probably saw the story. It's Coast 93.1, The Blake Show with Kelly and Todd. And by the way, a lot of people already know who Greg is. We got texts from people who were like, oh my God, he was my gym teacher.
2: Yep.
1: That's so cool.
3: Yeah.
1: But so lifeguard for many years, and you're on Scarborough Beach, and you're in the water, and you're out checking on a buoy, and you've got this...
3: I wasn't checking on a buoy. We swim the buoys. I try to swim them every day. They'll do it with my dog sometime, but that's never going to happen again. So it's a mid-low tide, so it's about 150 yards out to the first buoy,
1: okay.
3: 400 yards across, and then 150 in. So we get out to the first buoy, and the chop is right in my face, and I'm fighting against it, and I keep looking up to see the second buoy, and then all of a sudden, I get pulled under, and my first thought was a boat propeller. I'm caught in a boat propeller, and then I realized as soon as I was under, that was not the case, and I grabbed the strap that goes over my head and then, you know, through my arm, and I grabbed it off, and I swam to the surface. And I looked behind me, and my can wasn't there. So I just started swimming as fast as I could back to the shore.
2: Wow.
3: You know, because
1: that's scary.
3: You know, they didn't.
1: But wait a minute. So, Greg, I didn't realize how far out you were. You had 150 yards to swim to get to the beach.
3: Yeah.
1: Jeez.
3: And that was the terrifying part, because I didn't know.
1: So did you, in your mind, because at what point did it click, oh, that was a shark?
3: Oh, immediately. There's nothing else that could pull you down under that fast. And I know there's a bunch of naysayers out there, but they weren't there.
1: That's right. Forget them.
2: Yeah.
3: And the expert from Cape Cod told me, he said, what did you feel? And I said, I felt a vibration like you wouldn't believe, he says. That was a great white.
1: Wow. So it grabbed your can, which you had out front of you?
3: No, it didn't grab my can. See, this is what people think. The lifeguards tease me. It's yum, yum, yellow. And if you go back and you research that, a surfer off of South Africa in a competition, his leash was yum, yum, yellow, and the great white grabbed it and dragged him down under.
1: Huh.

0: and my leash is black. I don't think the shark even saw the leash. It saw the can.
1: Ah, so the shark was going for the can, but got stuck in the rope, and that's what pulled you down.
0: So he just used his force, and he thought he was going to get a striper.
1: Right.
0: He was looking for the striper. He wasn't looking for me, but I wasn't going to hang around. You know, I mean, I don't want to find out.
2: Yeah.
1: Right, right. If he decides he's a little hungrier. So, okay. So you're swimming back. So you get pulled down. You're like, okay, that was a shark. And either no matter what it was, you got to get out of the water. You've got 150 yards to swim.
2: Oh,
1: are you thinking like, I have to swim the smoothest but fastest? Like,
0: no.
1: I don't want to splash a lot? Or are you just like, get to shore?
0: Michael Phelps would have lost to me that day. I was swimming as fast as I could, and I kept trying to see and touch the bottom because I knew I wanted to be standing. And so when I finally did, I yelled, I won't say the first word I used.
1: Thank you, Greg.
0: To everyone, the lifeguard saw me. I said, red flag it, hit the horn. And then my other two lifeguards are over at the second buoy.
1: Wow.
0: They're looking for me, and then all of a sudden they hear me screaming.
1: Oh, so they got to book it now.
2: Oh, my God.
0: And they had the panic on their face as they were swimming in.
2: Oh.
0: And then we went into we shut the beach for an hour. We put the jet ski in the water. We got the drone going up. And for the rest of the day, that's what we did. I've seen the video that they put on TikTok where they got me coming out of the water, the people.
1: Oh, yeah.
0: People saw this. They also saw the can come flying up out of the water
1: right
0: after it was let go.
1: Right.
0: We did recover the can when the jet ski went out.
1: You've been doing this for, what, 34? I mean, how long you been a lifeguard?
0: I've been a lifeguard out there for 55 years.
1: Okay.
2: Wow.
1: So you've encountered plenty of things, different kinds of rescues, different ocean conditions.
0: Yeah, but I've never seen a shark. I didn't see this one until the other night I saw one breach. And when I saw that one breach, I said, well, there's a shark. My lifeguards have seen them because they've been out. I've seen the drone footage. I got about 10 drone footages on my TV on a thumb drive, and I've watched every one. I can't believe, you know, the good thing is they don't like the jet ski. And
1: right.
0: So we keep that going 8 hours a day. We're gassing it up in the water. And if that one breaks down, I'll go buy another one. You got to keep the beach safe.
1: Oh, so the jet ski prevents the shark, too. I didn't realize that.
2: Yeah, I didn't know that either.
1: How's it going to approach how you go back in the water? I mean, you've had so much experience in the ocean, and now that this happened, is it freaking you out?
0: I won't swim the buoys right now. Maybe never, but I will still swim.
1: Yeah.
0: I'm just going to respect that now we have these sharks are in our waters, and we're just going to have to be vigilant, and we'll change our protocols on how we do it. I'm hoping with the schools of stripers, because we're seeing those on the video, too. They're in. I mean, a seal was in last night eating a huge striper. And people say, well, why isn't the shark going after the seals? Because these are juveniles. Those are for mommy and daddy, not them.
1: So they don't
0: go after the seals. They go after the stripers. We've seen 50 in 4 days.
1: Wow.
2: Oh.
0: I mean,
1: God.
0: You know, some could be reoccurring, but we're seeing 1, 2, 3, 4. And like I said, we're vigilant on it, and people are still going in the water and having fun, and we're watching.
1: Greg, we're glad you're okay. It's great to talk to you, and enjoy the rest of your day off. And
2: Thank you so much.
1: Just steer clear of those things from now on, okay?
0: I'm going to try.
2: Yeah.
1: All right, thanks, Greg.
2: Thanks, Greg.
0: Bye-bye.
2: Bye-bye.
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1: All right, let's see. I got a topic here for you about guys' trips and girls' trips.
2: Okay.
1: It says, this is from a guy.
2: Mm-hmm.
1: This is a guy's trip in particular. It says, my brother is planning this guy's trip. It's turning into a nightmare.
2: Oh, boy.
1: One guy dropped out. My friend, who's supposed to go, now wants to share a room. And now my brother's girlfriend wants to come, which makes it not a guy's trip. Can I just cancel?
2: I just cannot go.
1: Or is that rude to my brother?
2: This is what happens the older you get.
1: Like, which?
2: Like,
1: that the trips become...
2: like, ruined.
1: Yeah.
2: Like, guys trips and girls trips are great in your 20s. And the older you get, they just become ruined.
1: Right.
2: Because, like, people are married, or, like, someone has a crappy girlfriend, or a crappy husband, or a crappy boyfriend.
1: Or Steve wants to share a room, and he has a CPAP.
2: There's it, like, CPAPs get involved, or, like, someone snores and should have a CPAP and doesn't have a CPAP. Or, like, then there's one single guy who gets too drunk, and then the girlfriend doesn't like the guy with the, like, yeah. Yeah.
1: 7-9 Coast, what ruined... a guy's trip or a girl's trip, aside from the wrong gender coming. Because that does kind of like I'm sure there's been girls trips where it's supposed to be the girls, they're friends for a long time.
2: Yeah.
1: But the one girl has a new boyfriend who she's obsessed with and wants to bring the boyfriend.
2: Yep.
1: And then it's like, well, now it's not the same.
2: Yeah. Yeah. Man. I mean, I've already said, like, from now on, when I go on a girls' trip again, which I will go on a girls' trip again, but sure. I'm getting my own room.
1: Oh, yeah.
2: That's
1: part of adulting.
2: That's
1: like when you be, that's when you know you're a grown-up, is when you're like, I'm not sharing rooms anymore.
2: Yeah.
1: We have, there's a friend of ours, and we were looking at, I think it was for his birthday, and we were just like, we just can't afford this right now, like a getaway. He was like, yeah, but we'll just share a room. And I was like, yeah, no.
2: Mm-mm.
1: We'll stay home.
2: Yeah. That's great.
1: Like that. No, sorry. It's just a no. It's a no for me, dog.
2: Yeah. The four of us, we were all going to Boston. We were all going to share one room, four of us. And we were about
1: four women.
2: Four women, one room, two beds.
1: I think I've seen that video.
2: Yeah. We all know how that ends up. And I was the one, like we were 2 weeks away and I said, hold on, guys.
1: Yeah. I got to change the plan here.
2: We can't do this.
1: But you did that 2 weeks out. Well, that 2 weeks is enough time.
2: Yeah. And I was like, guys, we can't. What are we doing? We are four 40-plus-year-old women staying in a room for two nights with one bathroom and two beds. This is madness.
1: They're probably double beds, too,
2: yes,
1: right?
2: Yes, yes.
1: So they're not even like two queens or kings, you know. Oh, my God. 7-9 Coast, if you have a guy's trip or girl's trip story, what ruined it? So listen to this. She says, I'm a special education daycare teacher.
2: Mm-hmm.
1: My student and their family were on the trip. We're there.
2: Oh.
1: And then she asked if I could watch her kid while she took the other kids to dinner. And I said, no.
2: What?
1: So then she just kind of hung around with us and walked around with us everywhere. It kind of ruined my trip.
2: Kinda.
1: Yeah.
2: It did ruin your trip.
1: Now that's when you're not on the, in any job. When you're not on the clock and you're on vacation.
2: Yeah. Bye.
1: Yeah. Do not approach that person as if they are working.
2: Yeah.
1: That's a general rule.
2: Yeah. Think of them as a lion out of the cage. Do not approach.
1: Right. Let them free.
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3: The weekend is here and it is going to be a nice one with low humidity. Lots of sunshine today. High temperatures in the upper 70s to around 80. Overnight tonight, we'll have a clear to partly cloudy sky. Another cool night. Morning lows Sunday morning will be in the 50s in most spots. Another good day on Sunday. A mix of sunshine and some high clouds, but we remain dry during the daytime hours. High temperatures in the mid to upper 70s. Then for Sunday night, some showers approach. It does look wetter on Monday. I'm News Center Maine meteorologist Ryan Breton for Coast 93.1.
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4: C-Y-A-N-O. 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
5: 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It rhymes with piano.
4: Cyanobacteria. That's a big word. What does it mean?
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4: 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Can Bingo still go for a swim?
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0: Bye. Okay, Zach. Good morning.
1: Good morning.
2: Morning.
0: Zach is a little hesitant to do this.
2: It's go time.
0: Yeah. So you know, look, at the end of the day, you'll get a little closure, and you know what happened, because it sucks not to know.
2: Yep.
1: Yeah. I mean, that is, like, ultimately what I'm looking for, because I'm in this spot where I don't get it. I had a great time, and, you know, I thought she did too. So, yeah. I guess I never saw myself doing anything like this, but
2: sure.
0: Yeah.
1: But, you know, I like her. I think she's really cool. And again, I'm just confused. So.
0: Sure. She, by the way, is Sadie, right?
1: Yes.
0: So Sadie has stopped responding.
1: Yeah. Not quite sure why. We had a really good time. You know, we met on a dating app. We matched. We had a lot in common. We talked for a little while, and then I was just like, "Hey, this is great. We should meet up."
0: Okay. Yeah. So, did you have one date?
1: Yeah. Well, I tried for two, but I
2: I went for two.
0: One for two. Yeah. You're one for two. What? So, what was the date?
1: Yeah. Well, so we met up for dinner. I was hoping to maybe, you know, take a walk around after, but she had to sort of at last minute head home. So it was just the dinner.
0: Huh. Okay, but dinner went well?
1: I thought it was fine. Yeah. You know, it was like a very, very hot and humid day. And I think everybody was, you know, a little uncomfortable at one point. But I definitely don't think it was a disaster or anything like that.
0: Okay. Everybody. Do you mean?
2: Yeah.
1: Oh, sorry. I I brought my dog, Hank, along.
0: Oh. Okay. I assume Sadie was cool with that.
2: Right.
1: Oh, yeah, totally. That's one of the things that sort of connected us. She's obsessed with dogs.
0: Oh, okay.
2: Oh.
0: Oh, that's cute.
2: Yeah, perfect.
1: That was like on our profiles, both of us were like, must love dogs. And I was like, hey, that's a woman for me.
2: Oh,
0: okay.
2: Yeah. That's great.
0: Wait, so you had to go somewhere where you could bring the dog. So that's what you mean about being hot and humid, because you're outside.
1: Right.
0: Okay. Yeah.
2: Got it.
0: Yeah. But you got the sense that Sadie had a good time, I assume.
1: Totally.
0: Have you heard from her since?
1: No, not really. I texted her after, and then, you know, I tried again, and she's barely responded, so.
0: Okay.
2: Hmm.
0: And there was she didn't make a comment, or, like, there was nothing that was, like, no moment
1: that
0: makes you...
1: going through now.
0: Yeah.
1: I racked my brain, and I was like... what could I have done? I thought, you know, it was hot. Like I said, it was uncomfortable. Maybe that's what it was. But, you know, at the end of the day, I think she knows I can't control the weather. She
2: seems
1: like
2: the
0: weather.
2: I was just going to say, that's not your fault.
0: Right.
2: Yeah.
1: Yeah, it's not my fault. Just not quite sure after we had such a good connection.
0: Yeah. Well, anything else you want to add before we get to her? She did agree to come on.
1: I mean, yeah, just, you know, obviously I'm really into her. I wouldn't go through all this effort, but yeah.
0: Right. Okay.
2: Well.
0: All right. Well, I'm going to add Sadie into the call, okay?
1: Cool. Yeah. Let's do it.
0: Really just hit you, didn't it?
2: Yeah.
1: Like, no, we like it. I mean, there's that moment where it's like, you know, you want to know the reason, but you kind of fear there. Well.
0: Sure.
2: It'll be okay.
0: Yeah.
1: All right. Okay.
0: Okay, Sadie.
3: Hey.
0: Hi.
2: Hi.
0: Zach.
3: Hi.
0: Okay, we got you both.
1: Hey, Sadie, please do not think I am a weird person.
2: So please.
3: I listen to the show all the time, actually, so.
0: Oh.
2: Cool.
0: Probably didn't think you'd be in this segment that we do.
3: I mean, I guess you never know.
2: Right.
0: So, well, let's just kind of go back to the beginning and get your take on this. You guys met on a dating app, must love dogs, right? That's not the name of the dating app, although you know what it should be.
2: Actually, that's a great idea.
0: So you hit it off and you meet Hank. You had to leave the date early. I think we should probably get into that. Is the reason you left the date early because of something?
3: Yeah.
0: Okay.
2: Okay.
1: Wait, so, you left early? Seriously?
3: Yeah, I don't actually think you realized how annoying it was. Oh. This is confirmation, so.
1: Whoa. Sorry. Let's rewind. What did I do?
0: Let's pause there and find out next, actually. Zach, I hate to do this to you, but I feel like this is a good point to play a song and come back. And
1: no, I don't think that's a good idea.
2: if I could.
0: It's a short 3 minutes, Zach. Hang on one sec. It's The Blake Show. It's blown off.
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0: Kelly and Todd on Coast 93.1. If you missed just a minute, you may have missed this.
1: Well, in addition to sharks, now we've got snow in summer.
2: What the hell? I thought that was fake.
1: So did I.
2: I thought it was fake. I thought it was old news.
1: Tarsetti's pulling our leg. But with a storm, a couple of strong storms yesterday afternoon brought hail that looked like snow.
2: Like a lot of it.
1: The world is ending.
2: I know. The world,
1: the sharks are here.
2: Yeah.
1: The world, it's snowing in summer.
2: Yep.
1: What's next? The locusts?
2: Yeah.
1: Check your pets' heads.
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2: Okay.
1: Regretting this now.
3: Yeah, right.
1: So it sounds like you guys kind of hit it off. You got the dog thing in common. Your dog's on the date, and she's obsessed with dogs, right? What was annoying?
4: It was Hank.
2: Oh. Whoa, my dog?
3: Uh-oh.
4: Yeah, your dog.
1: Oh.
2: Wow.
1: Okay.
4: Well, first of all, I had no idea he was going to bring him.
2: Oh. Yeah, but hold up. Your profile literally says must love dogs.
4: Yeah, I do love dogs, but that doesn't mean that, like, you show up on a first date with yours without mentioning it.
1: Yeah. Okay.
3: Okay.
1: So you didn't see that coming, but you do. I mean,
3: was he a bad dog?
4: No, it's not that. It's like, you know, it was so hot out that day, and like,
1: right.
4: Couldn't sit inside because we had Hank, and so then we had to sit outside on the patio, and it was just like brutal. We were dying, and like all we wanted was AC. There was zero breeze.
1: Mm.
3: Okay. Yeah,
2: but we did find a place, right?
4: Yeah, outside on a porch, and we're like sweating, and like, of course, Hank, you know, he's panting like crazy.
1: Right.
3: Yep.
4: Yeah, and then, like, the whole date just became about making sure Hank was okay, because, like, I'm not comfortable watching a dog, like, be uncomfortable either. You know, we're getting him water. We're moving him into the shade. We're telling him to lie down. We're telling him, you know, stop begging for food.
2: Well, I had to take care of him. It's not like I'm not going to leave him in the car.
4: No, and right. I wouldn't want you to leave him in the car. Like, my God.
3: Right.
4: But, like, leave him at home.
3: Yeah.
4: You know, like, I'm right. Not mad that you took care of your dog. I'm saying that, like, your dog should not have been there in the first place.
1: Okay. So was that it? Because I wonder if this was just, like, he was excited then wanted to introduce you to his dog. And, like, bad planning.
4: It's just, like, I don't know, just didn't set things off in the right direction for me. Kind of felt like a red flag in some ways.
1: Like that, that the dog was taking priority over you kind of a thing?
3: Oh, I see.
4: Yeah, and like, just like bad communication skills. Like, what does this mean? I don't know. There were no questions. There was no, like, getting to know me, right? Like, if I asked him a question, he barely heard it because he was too busy, you know, feeding Hank or tending to Hank and, like, you know, giving him table scraps, which, by the way, not okay in my book.
2: Okay. All right. I will say I definitely tried to get to know you, Sadie. Honestly, I do think I barely fed Frank anything at that point, like maybe a couple of bites from my sandwich, maybe a couple of fries. But, like, he was actually being a really, really good boy at that point.
1: So I do hear a tinge of judgment, though, Sadie, on the table scraps.
3: I'm just saying.
1: So you left, Sadie, because what was your excuse? Did you?
4: I said that my friend, like, needed to let my dog out, and they bailed.
1: Okay. So, but you were like,
2: wait,
1: I just.
2: Is that not true?
4: No.
3: Sorry.
4: I really just wanted to leave, and like, okay. I didn't want to hurt Hank's feelings, you know.
3: Right.
4: But like, he ruined my date.
3: Sorry, Hank.
1: So can I just ask you, Sadie? Because I'm going to be honest, I totally see where you're coming from, but I could also see myself doing this because I love the dog. Do you think if Zach had said, "Hey, do you mind if I bring Hank?" then it would have been different?
4: Yeah, I really do, because I would have been like, hey, maybe not tonight, it's just supposed to be really hot, and then, you know, we could have sat inside, we could have actually talked, we maybe, like, could have gone somewhere afterwards, you know?
1: Hmm.
3: Yeah. All right. Yeah, well.
1: I mean, Zach, do you see where she's coming from?
2: Like, yeah.
1: Yeah. Sadie, do you mind if I just ask you, would you go on the date that you expected? Like, without the dog and
3: without Hank.
1: And do another date? Or was this like, nope, sorry, it's not going to work?
4: I mean, sure.
1: Mm? Okay. I don't know. I think it could be worth another shot. But you know, you guys work it out. And we always say send us a follow-up and let us know. And no one ever seems to do that.
3: Yeah.
1: We would love to hear if you do go on another date and we can update people. But, But thanks for reaching out, Zach. And I hope at least you feel a bit of closure. And who knows, maybe another date, right?
2: I do feel closure. Yeah, thanks. Thanks for helping me figure this out.
1: Okay. Right. Sadie, thanks for coming on. Take care, okay?
4: Sure thing. Bye.
3: Bye, guys.
5: I want you to love me like my dog does.
1: Well, I'm not sure if that sounds like it's definitely another day or not, but I get it.
3: Yeah.
1: I get both sides, honestly. Totally. I could see myself being the eager, like, oh, you love dogs too? Oh my God, you gotta meet my dog.
3: Here we go.
1: Yeah.
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6: The weekend is here, and it is going to be a nice one with low humidity. Lots of sunshine today, high temperatures in the upper 70s to around 80. Overnight tonight, we'll have a clear to partly cloudy sky. Another cool night, morning lows Sunday morning will be in the 50s in most spots. Another good day on Sunday, a mix of sunshine and some high clouds, but we remain dry during the daytime hours. High temperatures in the mid to upper 70s. Then for Sunday night, some showers approach, and it does look wetter on Monday. I'm News Center Maine meteorologist Ryan Breton for Coast 93.1.
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1: Duh.
2: You need a great attorney to navigate that, honestly, because this health insurance company, their lien, the amount that they wanted back, almost $700,000. 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
1: Coast 93.1. Blake, Kelly, and Todd here on The Blake Show. So a survey says about half of us are self-conscious about our feet. Is that, do you guys feel that way?
2: Well, I am now.
3: I am not at all.
1: No?
2: I wasn't
1: nope,
2: until
1: all.
2: Now.
1: I'm not normally, even though I probably should be out of the three of us.
3: You don't even wear flip-flops, Blake.
1: No.
2: Yeah, your feet
1: but
2: are never seen.
1: Right. My feet are never seen. I do not wear flip-flops unless I'm at the beach. I'm at the beach, yes. But yeah. Otherwise, and I'm not a fan of flip-flops. We've discussed this ad nauseum, right?
2: Right, yeah.
1: I just don't like the flip-flops. I like having a secure foot.
2: Yeah.
1: You know, in case I got to book it, you know?
2: Every body part of yours, I think, aside from your maleness and your feet.
3: wait
1: a minute. Think you could identify me by every body part except for that body part?
2: Yep.
1: And my feet.
2: I have seen a lot of you accept your maleness and your feet. If I'm really thinking about it, you don't ever show your feet.
1: Mm.
2: You don't. So
1: if we go swimming, it like when we were at Moosehead when we went on the boat.
2: Yeah, but you didn't.
3: But we didn't swim.
2: You didn't swim.
1: Didn't I jump in? No.
2: No.
3: I don't.
1: I jumped into the dock.
3: September. Yeah. Oh, yeah, you did. But we weren't. Yeah.
2: Anyway,
3: you went solo.
2: Yeah. But
3: probably because you
2: didn't
3: want people to see your feet.
2: Yeah.
1: Okay. Let me be clear. I do have a weird little pinky toe.
2: We know that.
1: Yeah. I do have a very, very, very,
3: nine
1: very,
3: and a half toes. We know.
2: Yeah. We know that. We know that fact about you, but.
1: Right. Yeah.
3: Does your half toe have a nail?
2: No.
1: It's a

0: full toe.
1: No,
0: it's just,
1: it can't
0: it's
1: have a
0: very
1: nail.
0: Very small.
2: Does your little toe have a nail?
1: There's no way.
0: There is a nail.
2: There is.
0: It's just a very teeny tiny.
1: They so
0: literally
1: funny.
0: When
1: paint
0: I got
1: the skin.
0: A, when I got a pedicure.
2: Yeah.
0: They literally had
2: they
0: to change brushes. No, they didn't give me a discount. That's, of course, Tightwad Todd.
2: I'm going to
0: ask for a discount. Yeah.
1: $60? I only have 9 toes.
0: Those last 2 nails are barely anything.
1: That should be 50.
0: You're going to charge me full nail price on that one?
1: Todd would find 40.
2: Nails.
0: Oh, my God.
1: Yeah, Todd would bring the receipt in for you and be like, excuse me, right. Ma'am.
0: That is so
2: that's
0: funny.
2: Charged,
1: you
2: but
1: charged
2: I only have
1: him
2: nine,
1: full price.
2: Nine toes.
0: Yeah. I would like the small pinky toe discount, please.
1: Yeah, you kidding me? So, look at this guy's toe.
0: Well, I swear to God, this is going to sound like I'm making this up. They change, you know, they have the brushes that are in the nail polish. She got a different brush. There was a small brush. It was like what you write on rice with or something.
1: That's professional.
0: Wow. Yeah, it was a teeny, teeny little brush to paint that.
1: You went to a good place. That's respect right there.
0: So am I self-conscious about it? Well, yeah, now I am.
1: Yeah.
2: Well, now you're not. Look at you. You're talking about it openly.
1: That's
2: the start.
1: That's
2: you're just
1: going to
2: be like, whatever. It's me. I'm Blake, and I got 9 toes.
0: I have 10 full toes, okay? The outer 2 are just about as small as, you know.
1: You got to watch this guy walk.
2: Wait, is that why you're going to the chiropractor? Wait, where
1: no,
2: were
1: you?
0: No,
1: has,
0: it was another toe that's broken.
1: Oh, man.
2: You got a problem with toes.
0: I got toe problems.
1: This
0: guy.
1: Toe problem.
0: I know.
1: Man.
0: I know.
1: Wow.
0: I know. I have to get a ride over there. I'll have to take a tow truck.
1: Oh, God. Full of dad jokes. Wow. Holy mackerel. Thanks. Your father would be proud.
0: Thank you.
1: Yes,
0: thank you.
1: Really, but he would. Your dad is like, that's my boy.
0: Yeah. Wonder if I got the little pinky toes from him. I don't
2: know. Is it hereditary?
0: I don't know.
1: That's the thing. You got to find out. Look at your mother's feet.
0: I think they both. I think it's a genetic mutation.
1: Yeah.
0: I don't remember them having particularly small pinky toes. No.
1: You gotta ask your brother and sister who had. Do you all have?
0: Hey, you know, everyone's got a weird fetish. Okay. Maybe someone is into especially small pinky toes, and there is a market for that on OnlyFans. I could be sleeping on a pile of money right now.
1: Yep.
0: Twinkle toes.
1: Yeah.
0: OnlyFans.com/twinkle toes or something.
1: Something. We got to figure that out.
0: Pinky, pervy pinky.
1: Pervy pinky.
0: Something. We've got a workshop. Any suggestions for the name for my small pinky toe OnlyFans page? You go text that over to 79 Coast. Oh my God. Our friend Meredith just texted me for your pinky toe OnlyFans. Totally hung.
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2: Las Vegas was built for stars. 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Raleigh Romero never follows the script.
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2: But with world championship gold on the line, can they back it?
3: Teo, I'm here. I'm going all in.
2: It's time to put up or shut up. Raleigh Romero.

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1: Blake, Kelly, Todd here on Coast 93.1. And you, we need to get your input here too, of course. Would you cancel a date because your date picks a lame restaurant? Okay.
2: Okay.
1: So this woman, there not a lot of people siding with her. You know, goes and posts a thing ranting about how she nixed a date because the guy picked a super lame restaurant. Only wanting to go on dates at white tablecloth places.
2: Oh, God.
1: So then one of the comments is, this is why you're still single.
3: That's great.
1: You deserve McDonald's. You, madam, are Chili's material.
2: Oh, man, I love Chili's.
1: So, yeah.
2: Yeah, I mean, I think, like, if the date is going to be, like, Burger King drive-through, right. Yeah, I think I'm going to judge a little bit. Like,
1: okay.
2: Be like,
1: That'll be the topic. 7-9 Coast. Who had a first date at a fast food place?
2: But I think that's me now. I think me 20 years ago, I think it would be a different story. Like,
1: right.
2: I think I have different expectations now. I'm 47 years old. If I was single, that I'm in a different place in my life.
1: Right,
2: but
1: right.
2: I think 20 at 22, if the guys, but I think it's just different.
3: Rachel and I, our first date was at Chili's.
1: Oh, really?
2: Yeah, I love Chili's.
3: I mean, we were also like babies.
2: Yeah.
3: You know,
1: we were like 17.
3: We couldn't
2: exactly.
3: even drink yet. But,
2: right.
3: I mean, I love their chicken tenders.
2: Oh, my God. They have the best lettuce wraps.
1: Was that when Rachel tried to use a fake ID?
3: No. That was years later.
1: Oh, okay. Oh.
3: Yeah. Well, it was 3 years later.
1: Okay.
3: Yeah.
1: And the server was like, what's your girlfriend's name?
3: What's your girlfriend's name? And I was like, Jen. Like, yeah, nice try.
1: I wish you could remember the name.
3: Because
1: that would be so funny.
3: Rach, if you're listening, text me right now. She might be.
1: Oh, does she remember?
3: Does her God, she'll remember.
1: She'll
3: yeah,
1: remember she, the name? Oh, that would be awesome.
3: Yeah,
1: if it's like, you know, right. Gretchen, you know.
3: Right.
1: You should have done something even more embarrassing, Todd. You should have been like, honestly, I keep forgetting.
2: Yeah.
3: Yeah. Yeah, she's not very remember, you know.
2: Like, oh, tough question, bro.
1: Oh, here we go. Tech says, my parents' first date was at Burger King. They just celebrated 39 years of marriage.
2: Oh,
3: that's awesome.
1: Another tech says, my husband and I, our first date was at Dunkin'. There you go.
2: Cute.
1: That's a New England couple right there.
2: That sure is, yep.
1: Oh, this is cute. Someone texted, I took a rich girl on a first date to McDonald's. I knew the owner of the McDonald's, so he set up a white table with wine glasses.
3: That's
2: Whoa.
3: Adorable.
1: And she loved it.
3: That's adorable.
2: That's great.
1: What a great story. I don't know if it ended up becoming anything.
2: Oh, my God.
1: But that's awesome.
2: Yeah.
3: Oh, Rachel's calling.
1: Oh.
2: Oh.
3: Let's see what happens here.
1: Make sure she knows that we're on the air.
4: We're on the air right now.
2: So. No swearing.
3: Okay.
1: Yeah.
3: What do you
1: Wait,
3: got?
1: Put,
3: tell, hang on. Here, tell the story.
1: Oh, okay.
2: Oh.
3: Go ahead, Rich.
1: Yeah, what was the name of the woman on your fake ID?
5: Her name was Anna, and you said, Jen?
1: That is great.
2: That is awesome.
1: That is great.
3: Wasn't Anna from Ronkonkoma, New York?
5: She was from Ronkonkoma, New York.
1: Oh, okay. So Todd, remember
3: fake
1: that.
3: ID.
5: She,
3: yeah.
5: She looked like me, but she was 5'10".
1: So you just couldn't stand
5: and
1: up.
5: So I always said that it was a typo and it was supposed to say 5'1".
1: Oh, my God. 5'1". That is funny. I love that Todd remembered Ronkonkoma, New York.
2: Yeah.
3: That one rings a bell.
1: Oh,
3: yeah.
1: That is funny.
3: Unique city, unique town.
5: And I ordered like an electric lemonade. It was like one of those like specials.
1: Oh my God.
2: Oh, wow.
1: That is
2: and
1: so
2: the huge
1: great.
2: Glass.
3: Only one.
1: Yeah.
3: Yeah, and the
1: yes.
3: huge glass,
2: yeah.
3: right.
1: The
3: mug.
5: She gave it to us. She was like, she looked at it and went, oh, okay, here you go, Ben. And it was mortifying, and you couldn't finish your chicken tenders fast enough. That was the date.
3: Exactly.
1: It was great.
2: Here you go, Jen.
1: Oh, my God. Thank you, Rach.
2: Thanks, Rach.
3: Thanks, honey. Bye.
1: That's great.
3: That's funny.
2: Oh, my God.
1: You remembered Ronkonkoma, so you should have just said, some chick from Ronkonkoma.
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4: The weekend is here, and it is going to be a nice one with low humidity. Lots of sunshine today. High temperatures in the upper 70s to around 80. Overnight tonight, we'll have a clear to partly cloudy sky. Another cool night. Morning lows Sunday morning will be in the 50s in most spots. Another good day on Sunday. A mix of sunshine and some high clouds, but we remain dry during the daytime hours. High temperatures in the mid to upper 70s. Then for Sunday night, some showers approach, and it does look wetter on Monday. I'm News Center Maine meteorologist Ryan Breton for Coast 93.1.
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1: Coast 93.1, The Blake Show with Kelly and Todd. We got a funny message, and I think a lot of us have done this where you say, I love you to a stranger just by accident.
2: Yeah.
1: And then how do you recover from that?
2: It's so awkward.
1: It's so awkward no matter what, right?
2: Yeah.
1: So someone messaged us and said, I don't know if this is a good launch for topics about awkward interactions with customer service people or what, but I wanted to tell you guys the story. It says, the other day I was ending a call with Verizon and at the end of the call,

0: call. I wasn't thinking, and I just said, love you.
1: Oh. It's amazing.
0: And I didn't know what else to say, so I just hung up.
1: Yeah, just at least with those, you can just go click.
0: Yeah, as long as the call's over.
1: Yeah.
0: Right?
1: Totally.
0: And it's not the end of the world. You know, a little extra love in the world. What's wrong with that, you know? But it can be a little awkward.
1: Totally.
0: So instead of asking about like general awkward moments, what stranger did you tell? I love you. 79 Coast, 792-6278. And you know, I have to say, I don't know that I've ever done it.
1: I've definitely said it to people I don't love. And it's to like people that I'm not that close to and be like, love you guys. And I'll like, and I'll be like, why? Like, I'm not that close to.
0: I just brought our relationship to a new level.
1: But I have. And I've walked away being like, why did you say that?
0: Yep.
1: Like,
0: everyone who Kelly has said that to is now questioning whether or not she meant it.
1: But I've walked away being like, that's not people. But our relationship is like not like that. And I've been
0: But saying love you guys is not. There's a big difference between saying that and I love you.
1: Totally.
0: You know?
1: Yeah.
0: All right, love you guys.
1: Yeah.
0: And I love you.
1: I mean, yes. Yeah.
0: Hi, Sarah. What stranger did you tell them? Did you profess your love for?
2: Well, it was my coworker, and we were on a ride day. I'm in sales, and it was like only 3 weeks into my job. It was pretty awesome. So after the ride day, we ended up having to call each other at the end of the day, and I was like, all right, well, love you, bye. And I ended up hanging up and being completely awkward for the day.
0: Did you follow up and text her, him, something like, sorry, that was weird.
2: I did.
0: You did.
2: Yeah,
0: okay.
2: I did. I was like, sorry about the love you. And then now once a year, we like Facebook post each other, love you.
0: Oh, that's funny. That's funny.
2: But now she's one of my close girlfriends, so it's all good.
0: Yeah. Well, it was prophetic.
1: Yeah, totally.
0: Yeah.
1: It's a good icebreaker.
0: So, yeah. Well, that's for sure.
2: Really, yeah. I mean, if you just want to tell somebody you love them, I guess why not?
1: Right. Yeah, exactly.
0: Sure. Why not? All right, thank you for calling.
2: Have a good day.
0: You too. 79 Coast, someone texted, when I worked it as a barista, I would get told I love you all the time.
1: Oh.
0: Yeah, it's just when people are kind of half thinking.
1: Oh, yeah, you're half awake.
0: Right?
1: Yeah.
0: Someone said, I worked at a call center, and I said it back to someone after they mistakenly said it to me.
1: Love you too.
0: That's awesome.
1: That's habit.
0: So I guess we're in love.
1: Yeah, exactly.
0: That's so funny. Love you too, but wait.
1: Well,
0: good morning. Who's this?
3: It's Kristen from Wyndham.
0: Hi, Kristen from Wyndham.
3: Well, it wasn't me, but I was on the phone with my ex-husband on speakerphone, and my daughter was here. She's 14. We kind of sound the same on the phone, and I was talking to him, but he knew she was there, and then we go to hang the phone up, and she's like, I love you. He goes, he thought it was me, and said, oh, I love you too. And I didn't have the heart to correct him that it was his daughter that said it.
0: Oh, that's funny. That's kind of sweet though,
1: yeah.
0: You know, when
1: yeah.
0: you're in that co-parenting thing, it's, yeah. Oh, that's funny.
3: I mean, yeah, I'll always care about him, but I haven't told him I loved him in
0: right.
3: probably about
0: well,
3: 13 years.
0: Since then.
1: Yeah, right.
0: Oh, that's funny. Thank you for calling.
3: Have a good day, guys.
0: Bye, Kristen.
1: Bye.
0: You too. Someone said I was coming off a double shift a few years ago, and I always had to touch base with my district manager. At the end of the conversation, I ended with, I love you. What happened was I was texting my partner back and forth at the same time I was messaging her. So as soon as I said it, it hit me, and she responded with, well, you do have pretty blue eyes.
1: Oh.
0: Turned into a joke for several years.
1: Yeah, see?
0: Oh, that's funny. Someone else said, I used to work at TJ Maxx and I answered the phones and I said it once to a random customer that called. I said, love you, bye. And my coworker heard me and was like, did you just say I love you? That's awesome. First date.
1: Oh no.
0: Ooh.
1: Oh,
0: making
1: no.
0: out at the end of the night.
1: Whoa.
0: As we ended to leave,
1: uh-oh.
0: I love you slipped out.
1: Oh God.
0: I was mortified.
1: That's bad.
0: Yeah.
1: Unless
0: it became a relationship.
1: Exactly.
0: Then it's a great story.
1: Because how do you explain your way out of it? And then the guy or the girl gets freaked out.
0: Right. Because if it's a first date,
1: yeah.
0: you're watching everything you say.
1: Be like, I just slipped. I don't really.
0: Yeah.
1: Yeah.
0: Well, right. And is that any better?
1: Right. Exactly.
0: Actually, I don't. I mean, I could.

0: It's I don't cold. Know yet, but I might. And when I do,
1: I'm not crazy.
0: I'll mean it that time. I don't mean it now, but I might look back on it and say, I felt it now.
1: It was a great kiss.
0: But I are. You're already gone. Okay, never mind.
1: Oh.
0: Yeah. Wow. Oh, it did turn into a relationship. The
1: oh,
0: person
1: there you
0: followed
1: go.
0: Up. Okay.
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0: The Blake Show with Kelly and Todd on Coast 93.1. If you missed just a minute, you may have missed this.
1: I don't know which is more awkward, having the anxious kid sleep over or being the parents of the anxious kid knowing you're going to have to go pick him up.
2: I couldn't do sleepovers because I would puke every time. Yeah. My parents would be like, no. Like, eventually, they would be like, shut it down. You can't sleep over your friend's house because you can't handle it. We would have to, like, come pick you up every time because you're puking.
1: That is awful. That would be one play date in my house.
2: Yeah.
1: Not bringing the puker back.
2: Yeah, no, you're the puker. Yep.
1: Mm-hmm. Yeah.
2: Yep, sorry.
1: What are we doing tonight? No, the puker's coming over. Okay. Get the bowls.
2: I can't believe I had friends.
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1: Is my husband's midlife crisis a red flag? Yeah, that's her question here. On The Blake Show with Kelly and Todd, if you ever have a topic for us, shoot it on over. Text, email, DM on social. You can record a talk back on the Coast 93.1 app. So she says, I love your show. I've been a faithful listener. I'm hoping you can help me. My husband and I had a total whirlwind romance. We met last year, got married pretty quickly, and it's been great. We figured life's short. Why wait? He turned 40. And ever since then, apparently 40 is midlife.
2: Okay. Yikes.
1: Not sure what I think of those numbers and that math there, but okay. Since then, he's been checking all the midlife crisis boxes. He joined a basketball league. He bought a motorcycle, signed up for cooking classes, and he's in the gym every day. He's changed how he eats. He's determined to get into the best shape of his life. At first, I thought it was cool. People pick up hobbies all the time. I was happy he seemed excited about something. But then my girlfriend started planting seeds in my head. They keep telling me these are warning signs. And I need to watch him closely because this is how it starts. I think they're a bunch of bitter Bettys. But now I still can't help but wonder if there is anything else going on. So I finally asked him why he'd suddenly become so serious about fitness. And he said, I'm doing it for you. I want to believe him because he's never given me a reason not to. But the truth is, he's a completely different person than the guy I met a year ago, and I'm having a hard time separating normal midlife changes from actual red flags. Am I letting my friends get inside my head, or are these changes that might be concerning? We'll call her Laura. Thank you, Laura. See, this is so funny. This is like a personality test for the two of us, Kel.
2: Yeah.
1: Because I think I know what your response is, and I think I know what my response is, and it's...
2: Well... I don't think you should let your friends get in your head.
1: As if it's possible to shut that off, though.
2: Well, I don't know.
1: You know, how
2: I
1: do you just flip that switch?
2: True, but I think, see the tough thing for her is that they just met last year.
1: They don't know each other that well. I mean, they know each other well, but they're...
2: They do, but not that well. I mean, I don't want to make her feel bad.
1: Right.
2: Because I don't want to like judge that because I know she feels very strongly about him. A year's not a ton of time.
1: Yeah.
2: So like even if my friends got in my head, it's hard to turn it off.
1: Right.
2: But being with someone for so long, I feel like they could try, but I really know my husband because I've been with him for so long. So
1: do you think this is a midlife crisis?
2: No, I am. The only thing I don't like is that he said, I'm doing it for you. I don't like that. Like, I feel like, you know, if someone's going to, like, get into fitness and eat differently and all that stuff, they're going to be like, no, I just want to feel better. I've reached 40 and I want to feel better. I want to do it for you, but, like, you know.
1: I mean, people do fitness journeys for various reasons.
2: Yes.
1: And there are some reasons that they don't comfortably say out loud.
2: Sure. Yes, that's true.
1: You know?
2: Yep, that's true.
1: And
2: that can be embarrassing.
1: It could be embarrassing, yep. Or it could be like you just don't want to say it.
2: Yep.
1: You know, I think most of the time in the last few years that I've gotten, you know, really buckled down and tried to watch what I eat and be consistent with working out is because I want to look good when I go to P-Town.
2: Yep.
1: Let's be real.
2: Yeah.
1: Do I also want to stay in shape for health? Yes.
2: Yep.
1: Do I want to stay in shape for Tim? Yeah.
2: Right.
1: Totally.
2: Yes.
1: He's hard to keep up with.
2: He's a moving shark.
1: I know.
2: I mean,
1: well, I got to have,
2: I get you.
1: I got to have increased cardiovascular strength just to survive.
2: Listen, I hear you.
1: Day to day.
2: I back you up.
1: Puffing and puffing back here.
2: Mm-hmm.
1: But I do feel like I had, when I turned 40, I had like an OS moment, not in like a midlife crisis way, but just like a, you know, look, I've lost people in my life too young, and you never know how much time you have, and why not try to maximize it, whether that's being healthy or doing more.
2: Yeah.
1: I think if there's other stuff going on.
2: Yeah. When she said he's changed, that's what, like, what is the other stuff?
1: If there's more, though.
2: Sure.
1: That you're not saying, then yes.
2: That's what I mean. Yeah. But I don't think the working out and eating differently is a red flag. No.
1: Like how's the sex?
2: Yeah.
1: How's intimacy?
2: Right.
1: Is he doing these things by himself?
2: Yeah.
1: And taking time away from the time you spend together?
2: Is he treating you the same way? All that stuff.
1: So what's our verdict then?
2: I don't on its like face value, I don't find those red flags. No.
1: Okay.
2: I think it's more like how he treats you and like you said, sex and all that other stuff. Red flag, sure. But, you know, eating healthy and, you know, other stuff.
1: Bunch of texts came in. So let me just read through some of these. Okay. Someone, this is a good perspective. Someone said maybe the bitter Bettys, the friends, are just jealous that their own husbands aren't in the gym and looking good.
2: Yep. Mm. Yep.
1: Ooh.
2: Bitter Betty society.
1: Sorry, I was just choking on that heavy dose of truth.
2: Oh.
1: Another text says it's normal for men of that age because of hormonal changes to want to get more into working out. I've never heard that. I don't know if that's true. Mm. But I crossed the line at the motorcycle.
2: Oh, yeah.
1: So, okay. Yeah. Another text says if they were together 10 years, this would be a red flag. But after 1 year, that's when guys want to do stuff for their partner, be better. Oh, I see. Like, it's kind of like, oh, I want to be healthy in the long haul. Yeah. Mm-hmm. Another text says he turned 40 and realized some problems are caused by lifestyle choices. Sounds normal.
2: Yeah.
1: Okay.
2: I mean, that's turning 40 is definitely a, oh.
1: Yeah.
2: I mean, things happen. Not just for guys, for gals, for everybody. It's like a, okay.
1: Yeah. Anytime you want to send in a topic or we're weighing on one, 79COAST, save us in your phone. It's The Blake Show.
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3: The weekend is here and it is going to be a nice one with low humidity, lots of sunshine today, high temperatures in the upper 70s to around 80. Overnight tonight, we'll have a clear to partly cloudy sky, another cool night, morning lows Sunday morning will be in the 50s in most spots. Another good day on Sunday, a mix of sunshine and some high clouds, but we remain dry during the daytime hours, high temperatures in the mid to upper 70s. Then for Sunday night, some showers approach and it does look wetter on Monday. I'm News Center Maine meteorologist Ryan Breton for Coast 93.1.
0: 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How Maine starts the day the right way on Coast 93.1.
2: This is
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1: Do kids right now think it's cool to complain? Like maybe because of what they see online or what? It's The Blake Show with Kelly and Todd. I ask because one of the kids is at this this baseball thing, and one of his friends posted a video reviewing the food at the camp thing. The youngest says to me, oh, yeah, did you see Will's TikTok? And I was like, what? And he goes, yeah, he did a food review. Well, according to Will, the food is horrible. Okay.
2: Oh, God.
1: Now, this is a kid who wasn't into pasta a couple months ago.
2: Oh,
1: okay, because
2: like,
1: I've cooked for him before, and he's very, actually, I will say, to his credit, he's a very polite kid.
2: Yeah.
1: And he's pretty good about, you know, eating whatever we make and whatever.
2: Oh, that's good. Yep.
1: So then he posted, now look, the food at baseball camp in Cooperstown is pretty basic, right?
2: Yeah.
1: So it's got like meatballs, there's like a garlic bread, there was something else, and then there was pasta with red sauce, okay?
2: Yeah.
1: We're talking about basic food here, right?
2: Yep.
1: So in his little video, he takes a bite of the food, and he's like, ugh, horrible. Right?
2: Oh.
1: And then he takes a bite of like the meatball, and he's like, ugh. Right? It's just so dramatic.
2: Yep.
1: He takes, it's garlic bread. Okay. How bad can garlic bread be? And he takes a bite and he's like, not good.
2: Oh.
1: Right?
2: Yeah.
1: And then he takes a bite of pasta with sauce. It's probably a jar of, you know, some
2: ragu. Yep.
1: Yeah.
2: Mm-hmm.
1: And
2: pasta.
1: And pasta.
2: Yes.
1: There's really no way this can be bad.
2: Exactly.
1: Right?
2: Yes.
1: And he's like, no.
2: Oh.
1: Right? And he's like, the food here is not good. Okay.
2: Yeah.
1: Now, I know that he would not do that if he, I mean, maybe he would with his own parents, but he hasn't if he was at our house.
2: Mm-hmm.
1: And this kid's, he's like 12, right? 12,
2: yes.
1: 13. So is it because that's cool?
2: Right.
1: Like, is it cool to post a bad review or like to complain?
2: Yeah. So you could take his body and put Wyatt there and that's my son. 1,000%.
1: But not on TikTok.
2: No. Like once Wyatt gets to do that, he'll do that. But that is Wyatt 1,000,000%.
1: Well, there.
2: That's how he reviews. I'm not going to say where, but that's how he reviews food.
1: Okay.
2: At a certain place.
1: Oh, really?
2: Yes.
1: Oh, God.
2: And I will look at him and be like, what the hell are you talking about? That's not even possible.
1: Well, and also, like,
2: how
1: kid.
2: Would you even compare it,
1: okay,
2: Wyatt?
1: Okay, what food dining
2: exactly
1: expertise? Are you writing reviews in the new? Are you the new New York Times food writer?
2: Precisely. It'll be like, the crust was like chewing on cardboard, and then
1: like when have you chewed on cardboard?
2: Right. And then from there, it was like, you know, cold ice from the back of the freezer, and I'm like, okay, like so descriptive. It's ridiculous. Yeah.
1: Is it because they see the reviews online, you think?
2: Yes, and I didn't
1: think about it.
2: Yeah,
1: yeah,
2: until you started talking. But that is, yes. And he knows better than to describe my food that way.
1: Right.
2: But I know if he could, when I lose my hearing, he'll do that. When I'm not able to catch up to him and murder him, that's what he'll do. Because that's when he'll like take a bite of my food and be like, I can't eat it. Like that's yeah. Yes.
1: Okay. See, I think this is like a trendy thing.
2: Yeah.
1: Someone texted, I teach college students and they all complain all the time about the dining hall food.
2: Yeah.
1: No matter how good it is.
2: Yeah. Oh.
1: See, this is a trend because I remember thinking that our dining hall food was pretty spectacular.
2: Yes. Oh, Wyatt went to a camp last summer and I'm not going to say where it is, but he ate the dining hall food there. Now, I used to own a business where I knew where this dining hall was. And I know that dining hall, that food was spectacular.
1: Yeah.
2: Right? Because I was in that business. So I was excited for him to go to this camp because I was like, oh, man, you get to eat the dining hall food.
1: It's good food,
2: incredible. I picked him up and I was like, I'm starving. I couldn't. I haven't eaten for 12 hours because I couldn't eat the breakfast, the lunch. It was horrid.
1: Right.
2: And I'm like, are you out of your mind? I know exactly it was inedible.
1: The other thing that drives me crazy is when the kids are so inconsistent. Like one day they love something, the next day they think it's awful.
2: Oh yeah, right.
1: Okay.
2: Yes.
1: There's a place that we go regularly for like breakfast sandwiches in our town.
2: Oh yeah.
1: And one of the kids will just get

0: an English muffin with ham and cheese. No egg.
1: Yeah. Oh,
0: okay.
1: Yeah. Uh-huh. Yep.
0: And when that's what she wants.
1: Yes.
0: She says, oh, no, I don't like that place. I said, you're getting an English muffin and ham and cheese. You could get it anywhere.
1: Yeah.
0: And it tastes the same.
1: Yes.
2: Let's go.
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1: You want to make your home more inviting? It's the Blake Show with Kelly and Todd on Coast 93.1. Four things you can have in your home to make it more inviting. This is from one of those feng shui experts. Am I saying that right? Feng shui? Something like that, right?
2: Feng shui. I don't know. Yeah.
1: So four things. Four things that can make your home more welcoming.
2: Okay.
1: Anything soft, which makes sense because if you have only like hard surfaces, it doesn't feel as welcoming. So like a blanket, a pillow.
2: Oh, yeah. Always. Yeah.
1: Right?
2: Mm-hmm.
1: Like especially ones that like have like you just want to touch.
2: Mm-hmm. Yes.
1: The right visual cues. So you don't visual want cues. Clutter.
2: Oh, yeah. No clutter.
1: You want balance with size. Like you don't want a big bed in a small room.
2: Uh-huh.
1: Oh, this is interesting. Position the bed deep in the room, away from but facing the door.
2: Okay, good. Check.
1: And it all... I'm not making this up. It says, it's also ideal if you cannot see the toilet from the bedroom.
2: I can't see my toilet from my bedroom.
1: All right, that's true.
2: I can't.
1: That's true. Just the sink.
2: Gross. Can, right? No, I can't.
1: Oh, you can't see your sink? Kelly's bathroom famously doesn't have a door in her bedroom.
2: Can I see my sink? I have to lean.
1: You do have to lean.
2: I have to lean.
1: Okay, well then you're fine.
2: Yeah, yeah. Can you imagine if I could see my toilet from my bedroom, from my bed? Ew, no. It's not that bad.
1: Well, in smaller places, if the bathroom door is open, you know, and the toilet's
2: Well, that's
1: right
2: where
1: there.
2: People have a door. Yeah. That's nice.
1: Imagine that.
2: Can you imagine if people really think when they hear I don't have a door in my bathroom, that's what they're picturing? No.
1: Sitting
2: I
1: there,
2: cannot.
1: Popping a squat, making eye contact with
2: Gross.
1: Whoever's still in
2: that
1: bed.
2: That is not what my bedroom is.
1: Defamation! Defamation!
2: That is not.
1: Slander!
2: What it is.
1: The third thing you should have to make your home more welcoming is a door on the bathroom. No, I'm just kidding.
2: Yes.
1: It says welcoming scents.
2: Oh my God, I didn't think you were going to say scents.
1: What? What was? What did you think?
2: S-E something ending with
1: X?
2: Something other than ents.
1: Welcoming sex?
2: Yes.
1: Like, oh, welcome to my home. Let's do it.
2: Yes.
1: This is just, I always offer some welcoming sex.
2: Yeah, exactly. And that is feng shui. Feng
1: That's feng shui.
2: What book are you reading?
1: Yeah.
2: Remix.
1: Come on over. Oh, God, I have to go to Blake's again.
2: That's chapter
1: he always
2: two.
1: Offers the welcoming sex. So awkward.
2: Prepare yourself.
1: And then the last one is the right music.
2: Oh.
1: The right music.
2: Agreed.
1: So, yeah. It could totally change the vibe. You know, like something soft and instrumental in the background is relaxing. Or it could be like, oh, we're turning up the music, having fun.
2: Yes. Then you know it's a fun house.
1: Right. Or yeah. Or in my case, when I have the welcoming sex.
2: Yeah. Then you're like, oh, God.
1: Yeah.
2: Yeah.
1: Oh, God. He's turning on the Barry White again.
2: Uh-oh.
1: It's just a thing he does. It's just it won't last long. Yeah. It's just for welcoming
2: Trust.
1: You. Yeah. You're on the Blake Show.
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3: The weekend is here and it is going to be a nice one with low humidity. Lots of sunshine today. High temperatures in the upper 70s to around 80. Overnight tonight, we'll have a clear to partly cloudy sky. Another cool night. Morning lows Sunday morning will be in the 50s in most spots. Another good day on Sunday. A mix of sunshine and some high clouds, but we remain dry during the daytime hours. High temperatures in the mid to upper 70s. Then for Sunday night, some showers approach. It does look wetter on Monday. I'm News Center Maine meteorologist Ryan Breton for Coast 93.1.
0: Blake, Kelly, and Todd. It's the Blake Show on Coast 93.1. Keep it here, and Alyssa will keep your company at work. Then Tarsetti's got you for the trek home and Steelsy after 7. The Coast 93.1 fam. Thanks for being a part of our day.
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1: Yeah!

0: 1031.
1: You know what'll really put a damper on a wedding ceremony is losing the ring.
2: Oh, man.
1: Mid-ceremony. How does that even happen? Well, a bee flew in the face of the bride. I don't think you even think about it. You instinctively go to shoo it away, and off flies the ring. They were getting married right near the sand on a beach.
2: Oh. It'd
1: be one thing if it was the grass.
2: Yeah.
1: But it flew into the sand. Oh. So they spent, like, a bunch of guests get up, and everyone's looking for it, and they couldn't find it. And they go ahead to carry on the ceremony.
2: Mm-hmm.
1: After the ceremony, they go inside for the reception. Some people kind of stick around, kind of kicking around the sand, trying to find it. They could not find it. And someone had a brilliant idea. Let's call someone with a metal detector.
2: Mm-hmm.
1: And they did, and took him about 10 minutes, found it.
2: Yeah.
1: So they bring it back into the reception, and they're carving the cake. So the ring has been found. And
2: thank God.
1: The bride and the groom get all emotional. And
2: yeah.
1: And all that. Hey, the hero right there is whoever thought to call in someone with a metal detector.
2: Yep.
1: You know?
2: Yeah. Thank God it wasn't, like, in the water.
1: Right. That would have been way worse. 79 Coast, how did you lose a ring? 792-6278. Tim lost his ring one day.
2: Mm-hmm.
1: That was a crazy story.
2: Yeah.
1: Ooh. The fact that that was found is a miracle.
2: Mm-hmm. Huh.
1: Yeah, we were in Rhode Island for a cheerleading competition. And he had it on a necklace. So he had taken it off his hand because he was afraid from clapping for the cheerleaders.
2: Yep.
1: Cheering the cheerleaders.
2: Yep.
1: That it would fly off. So he put it on his necklace, and then the necklace flew off. So he had this necklace. It was a nice, like, gold.
2: Yeah.
1: Real gold necklace. And his wedding band flew off. Couldn't find it.
2: Man.
1: Couldn't find it. Literally broke back. It didn't break back. You know, went after the thing was over and said to the security, can you help? Do you mind if I go in and look? And they helped him look. It was sweet. Nothing. Nothing. And then it was connected to the hotel that we were staying at, and we went up to the desk before we checked out, and he said, hey, just by any chance, I'm missing a wedding ring and a necklace. And she said, what color's the necklace? And he said, it's like rose gold.
2: Ta-da!
1: Hold on. Here it is.
2: My God.
1: And someone had found it and happened to return it to the hotel that we were staying at just by chance.
2: That's a good person.
1: Just a few minutes before we were leaving.
2: Wow.
1: Crazy.
2: Yep.
1: Crazy. But anyone have a story? 79 Coast, 792-6278. Oh, I guess there's a group on Facebook called Maine Finders. And they have metal detectors, and that's crazy.
2: Good. Yeah.
1: Can be the hero.
2: Yep.
1: Charlie, did you lose a ring or someone you know lose a ring?
3: I lost a ring. So okay. I got my wedding band from my grandfather that was passed on to him.
1: Oh, wow.
3: So I had a golden band, and about 12 years ago, we were making homemade pasta, and I was making meatballs. And I was making the meatballs, and I went to wash my hands off after I made the meatballs.
2: Oh, no.
3: And next thing you know, I go in, and there's a bunch of stuff in the sink, and I turn on the trash compactor,
1: oh.
3: And I hear ding, ding, ding, ding, ding.
1: Like, oh, no.
3: You gotta be crapping me.
1: Yeah.
3: So, that was my story of losing a ring in the trash.
1: Oh, wow.
2: Oh,
1: so
2: no.
1: So then what did you do? Stick the tongs down there or something? Fish it out?
3: I did. At that point, it was just shredded, and I took it to a jeweler that it was an antique place, and they forged whatever was left of it into a, you know,
1: wow.
3: A ring. I mean, it was so thin at that point, you couldn't wear it. You know?
2: Oh, yeah,
1: wow. The well, that's that old soft metal, right?
3: And heavy up, it turned into an oval. So, sentimental at that point. So, but yeah, that's how I lost mine.
2: Wow. Oh, man.
1: Making meatballs.
2: Yep.
1: Making meatballs.
2: Yeah, Charlie.
1: Hey, Charlie. See you later, Charlie.
2: You too.
1: Thanks, bud. Bye-bye. Uh-huh. Someone texted, I was sitting in Old Orchard in front of the Pirates patio with rum buckets all day.
2: Uh-oh.
1: Then went to the Brunswick.
2: Oh, boy.
1: The next morning, I woke up and the diamond was not in my ring.
2: Oh, my God.
1: I freaked out. I was terrified to tell my husband. He went out to the car, found it in 5 seconds.
2: Oh, my God.
1: The diamond was on the floor mat of my car.
2: Wow.
1: Wow.
2: That's
1: what are the chances of that?
2: Total luck.
1: Right? Someone texted, my cousin lost her class ring right after she... Wow, this is amazing. Someone texted, really moving story about losing a ring. I lost my husband in December, unexpectedly. Mm. He passed away at home. I got his ring, and we had to buy a replacement ring about 6 months prior because he had lost his original wedding ring. So they gave me his ring before they took him to the morgue after he passed. I was out cleaning a few days after cleaning his truck, and I was cleaning the side door. And I reached in the little side pocket on the bottom of his F-150 and found his original wedding ring.
2: Oh.
1: After he died.
2: Wow.
1: So now I wear it on my neck.
2: Oh.
1: Wow.
2: Hmm.
1: That's amazing.
2: Yeah.
1: That's amazing. You know, and I'm sure the first thing you thought was, I wish I could tell him.
2: Yeah, right.
1: That I found it. Wow. If you've got a story, let us know. It's The Blake Show.
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4: Mom, what's this water on this sign?
5: Let's see. If the lake is murky, has scums, or looks like pea soup, it might have high levels of cyanobacteria. Here's a trick. It rhymes with piano.
4: Cyanobacteria. That's a big word. What does it mean?
5: It's a type of bacteria that can grow in the lake. When there's too much, it can make us sick, so we can't swim today.
4: The lake does look a little pea soupy. Can Bingo still go for a swim?
5: Nope. The bacteria can make her sick too. Let's put her on leash so she doesn't jump in.
4: Can I put the leash on? Come here, girl.
5: Let's do some research and find out why there's so much cyanobacteria in our lake and what we can do to protect it.
4: Yeah.
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0: 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If you missed just a minute, you may have missed this.
1: Greg, the lifeguard in Scarborough, who was pulled underwater by a shark who went after the sort of float thing he had. And then, of course, you book it to shore.
2: I was swimming as fast as I could, and I kept trying to see and touch the bottom.
1: Yeah.
2: I knew I wanted to be standing. And so when I finally did, I yelled, I won't say the first word I used.
1: Thank you, Greg.
2: To everyone.
1: Well, and I didn't realize you were 150 yards out from the shore.
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1: Coast 93.1, it's The Blake Show with Kelly and Todd. It's rare that we do this survey says thing, you know, and this is not for tickets or anything. This is just as a topic. But normally when we do this, it's for a prize, you know. Mm-hmm. Survey says it's like, you know, 70% of people or 4 in 5 people or whatever. This one is 100%.
2: Wow.
1: 100% of people say they judge a couple who does this in public. So instead of trying to guess the right answer, I want you to tell us something that you judge a couple for doing in public. And then we'll see if we end up finding our way to the right answer.
2: Okay.
1: Okay?
2: Yeah.
1: So just discussion, and then maybe at some point we'll get a ding. Okay, but it's not a contest. 7-9 Coast, what do you judge a couple for doing in public?
2: When they wear matching clothes.
1: Oh. Oh, no.
2: I'd be a little judgy.
1: Tim and I have to be deliberate about not doing that. Because guys don't have as many options. So there are sometimes we come out of each other's closets and go, we can't wear this.
2: No, but I'm talking like really specific.
1: Like intentionally.
2: Yeah, like we got these printed specifically, like the hat, shirt, like they're...
1: Oh.
2: They like
1: Where
2: ordered
1: have you seen
2: that.
1: This happen, does it?
2: There's couples that do this.
1: Really?
2: Yeah.
1: Huh.
2: Maybe like cruisers, you know, like they're specific in it.
1: Oh.
2: Yeah.
1: Oh, this is a good one. When they sit side by side in a restaurant. Like 10 people just texted the same thing.
2: Yeah.
1: That's funny. That's funny. I find it weird if it's a booth. If it's a table,
2: because you and Tim do it.
1: Well,
2: you used to do it.
1: Maybe.
2: Yeah.
1: Not anymore.
2: Early on. I know. That was early on.
1: Yeah.
2: I mean,
1: close that phase.
2: Yeah, I don't judge it. I mean, I'll notice it.
1: It looks very like clingy.
2: Yeah, it's very lovey-dovey.
1: Okay, someone texted making out in public.
2: Yeah, that's
1: like if it's like on a beach at night, you know, and the moon is there and you kiss and you kind of like that wouldn't bother me. Right. But if you're just like in the middle of the street in the old port.
2: Good God.
1: Like at noon.
2: Yeah.
1: Stop it.
2: Right.
1: Oh, loudly using goopy pet names like Schmoopy.
2: Oh, God.
1: From Seinfeld.
2: Yeah.
1: Arguing in public.
2: Yep.
1: Yeah. What else? 7-9 Coast. We haven't gotten the one that 100% of people say if they see a couple do this in public, they judge them. And as soon as I say it, you go, oh my God, me too. Someone said holding hands.
2: What? Really? Oh, I hold Jay's hand. We hold hands in public.
1: Oh, the person who texted that said, I love when I see couples holding hands, especially older people.
2: Oh, yeah.
1: Oh my God, yeah.
2: Yeah.
1: I saw such a sweet moment in Provincetown that I think I took a photo. I took a photo of it for sure, and I think I posted it. But it was an older gay couple,
2: mm-hmm.
1: Just walking up the street, sunsetting.
2: Oh,
1: I just thought of what they had been through. You know, the challenges of the generation above me.
2: Yeah.
1: And what they had to navigate. You know.
2: Yeah.
1: And the things that they'd probably been through together, and to be in a place that's so free.
2: Yep.
1: You know.
2: Being bad parents, bad parenting.
1: Oh, yeah.
2: Not taking care of your kids.
1: Oh, yeah.
2: Yeah. Something to do with your kids.
1: Yep.
2: Yep. Yeah. That's not it.
1: Or it's not.
2: Wow. Because I feel like everyone judges that.
1: Someone just got it right on text.
2: They did?
1: Yeah. 100% of people judge couples who baby talk.
2: Oh, God.
1: That's the right answer.
2: Oh, God.
1: Right?
2: Ugh.
1: That is so gross.
2: So gross.
1: That's one of those things that I, like, if I was out with friends.
2: Oh.
1: And one started doing that, I'd just go home.
2: Yeah.
1: I would leave.
2: Yeah. Absolutely. No.
1: Like, I don't mind the cutesy stuff because I've been there, you know?
2: Yeah, you guys have.
1: It's sweet.
2: And we knew you would grow out of it, and you have.
1: Yeah.
2: Yeah.
1: But, yeah, now I'm like every other couple who just, you know, it's like, God, I have to spend a night with you again.
2: Oh, my God.
1: No, I'm just kidding.
2: No, but we all have our cute moments, but
1: yes,
2: it's just not.
1: But never baby talk, okay?
2: No.
1: Not ever baby talk.
2: Ever.
1: Why?
2: Ever, ever, ever, ever.
1: Why? That's so weird.
2: Yep.
1: I can't. Sorry. And I feel comfortable saying this because 100% of people judge you for it.
2: Yes.
1: Okay?
2: Yes.
1: Oh. But how can it be 100% if some people do it? So they do it, but they judge others for it, I guess.
2: I actually don't think I've ever heard a couple baby talk in public, thank God.
1: Oh, really?
2: Yes. I think I've ever... I don't think I have.
1: Oh, I don't know. I think I have at a restaurant.
2: Maybe I have and I've just blocked it off.
1: Do you want another Cosmo?
2: Oh,
1: wait, that was me. Yeah.
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3: The weekend is here, and it is going to be a nice one with low humidity, lots of sunshine today, high temperatures in the upper 70s to around 80. Overnight tonight, we'll have a clear to partly cloudy sky, another cool night, morning lows Sunday morning will be in the 50s in most spots. Another good day on Sunday, a mix of sunshine and some high clouds, but we remain dry during the daytime hours, high temperatures in the mid to upper 70s. Then for Sunday night, some showers approach, it does look wetter on Monday. I'm News Center Maine meteorologist Ryan Breton for Coast 93.1.
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1: We've got Greg the lifeguard on, who was tugged underwater by a shark. This was in Scarborough. You probably saw the story. It's Coast 93.1, The Blake Show with Kelly and Todd. And by the way, a lot of people already know who Greg is. We got texts from people who were like, oh my God, he was my gym teacher.
2: Yep.
1: That's so cool.
3: Yeah.
1: But so lifeguard for many years, and you're on Scarborough Beach, and you're in the water, and you're out checking on a buoy, and you've got this...
3: No, I wasn't checking on a buoy. We swim the buoys. I try to swim them every day. They'll do it with my dog sometime, but that's never going to happen again. So it's a mid-low tide, so it's about 150 yards out to the first buoy,
1: okay.
3: 400 yards across, and then 150 in. So we get out to the first buoy, and the chop is right in my face, and I'm fighting against it, and I keep looking up to see the second buoy, and then all of a sudden, I get pulled under, and my first thought was a boat propeller. I'm caught in a boat propeller, and then I realized as soon as I was under, that was not the case, and I grabbed the strap that goes over my head and then, you know, through my arm, and I grabbed it off, and I swam to the surface. And I looked behind me, and my can wasn't there. So I just started swimming as fast as I could back to the shore.
2: Wow.
3: You know, because
1: that's scary.
3: You know, they didn't.
1: But wait a minute. So, Greg, I didn't realize how far out you were. You had 150 yards to swim to get to the beach.
3: Yeah.
1: Jeez.
3: And that was the terrifying part, because I didn't know.
1: So did you, in your mind, because at what point did it click, oh, that was a shark?
3: Oh, immediately. There's nothing else that could pull you down under that fast. And I know there's a bunch of naysayers out there, but they weren't there.
1: That's right. Forget them.
2: Yeah.
3: And the expert from Cape Cod told me, he said, what did you feel? And I said, I felt a vibration like you wouldn't believe. He says, that was a great white.
1: Wow. So it grabbed your can, which you had out front of you?
3: No, it didn't grab my can. See, this is what people think. The lifeguards tease me. It's yum, yum, yellow. And if you go back and you research that, a surfer off of South Africa in a competition, his leash was yum, yum, yellow, and the great white grabbed it and dragged him down under.
1: Huh.
3: And my leash is black. I don't think the shark even saw the leash. It saw the can.
1: Ah, so the shark was going for the can but got stuck in the rope, and that's what pulled you down.
3: So he just used his force, and he thought he was going to get a striper.
1: Right.
3: He was looking for the striper. He wasn't looking for me, but I wasn't going to hang around. You know, I mean, I don't want to find out.
2: Yeah.
1: Right, right. If he decides he's a little hungrier. So, okay. So you're swimming back. So you get pulled down. You're like, okay, that was a shark. And either no matter what it was, you got to get out of the water. You've got 150 yards to swim. Are you thinking like, I have to swim the smoothest but fastest? Like,
3: no.
1: I don't want to splash a lot? Or are you just like, get to shore?
3: Michael Phelps would have lost to me that day. I was swimming as fast as I could, and I kept trying to see and touch the bottom because I knew I wanted to be standing. And so when I finally did, I yelled, I won't say the first word I used.
1: Thank you, Greg.
3: To everyone, the lifeguard saw me. I said, red flag it, hit the horn. And then my other two lifeguards are over at the second buoy.
1: Wow.
3: They're looking for me, and then all of a sudden they hear me screaming.
1: Oh, so they got to book it now.
2: Oh, my God.
3: And they had the panic on their face as they were swimming in.
2: Oh.
3: And then we went into total, we shut the beach for an hour. We put the jet ski in.

0: the water. We got the drone going up. And for the rest of the day, that's what we did. I've seen the video that they put on TikTok where they got me coming out of the water, the people.
1: Oh, yeah.
0: People saw this. They also saw the can come flying up out of the water
1: right
0: after the after it was let go.
1: Right.
0: We did recover the can when the jet ski went out.
1: You've been doing this for, what, 34? I mean, how long have you been a lifeguard?
0: I've been a lifeguard out there for 55 years.
1: Okay.
2: Wow.
1: So you've encountered plenty of things, different kinds of rescues, different ocean conditions.
0: Yeah, but I've never seen a shark. I didn't see this one until the other night I saw one breach. And when I saw that one breach, I said, well, there's a shark. My lifeguards have seen them because they've been out. I've seen the drone footage. I got about 10 drone footages on my TV on a thumb drive, and I've watched every one. I can't believe, you know, the good thing is they don't like the jet ski. And
1: right.
0: So we keep that going 8 hours a day. We're gassing it up
1: wow.
0: in the water. We know, and it's, and if that one breaks down, I'll go buy another one. You got to keep the beach safe.
1: Oh, so the jet ski prevents the shark, too. I didn't realize that.
2: Yeah, I didn't know that either.
1: How's it going to approach how you go back in the water? I mean, you've had so much experience in the ocean, and now that this happened, is it freaking you out?
0: I won't swim the buoys right now. Maybe never, but I will still swim.
1: Yeah.
0: I'm just going to respect that now we have these sharks are in our waters, and we're just going to have to be vigilant, and we'll change our protocols on how we do it. I'm hoping with this schools of stripers, because we're seeing those on the video too. They're in. A seal was in last night eating a huge striper, and people say, well, why isn't the shark going after the seals? Because these are juveniles. Those are for mommy and daddy, not them.
1: So they don't
0: go after the seals. They go after the stripers. We've seen 50 in 4 days.
1: Wow.
2: Oh.
0: I mean,
2: oh, God.
0: You know, some could be reoccurring, but we're seeing 1, 2, 3, 4. And like I said, we're vigilant on it, and people are still going in the water and having fun, and we're watching.
1: Greg, we're glad you're okay. It's great to talk to you, and enjoy the rest of your day off. And
2: Thank you so much.
1: Just steer clear of those things from now on, okay?
0: I'm going to try.
2: Yeah.
1: All right. Thanks, Greg.
2: Thanks, Greg.
0: Bye-bye.
1: Yeah,
0: bye-bye.
3: Let's go.
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1: Chrissy Mann, Mann Law. So tell me the story about the contingency fee thing with the client.
8: So a client came in recently and had done some research on ChatGPT, a list of questions to ask a personal injury attorney.
1: Oh.
8: I actually thought

0: was good. 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But one of the questions on there was, what is a contingency fee agreement? I realized, oh, people don't understand how we get paid. The call to us is free. We also do the work up front for free, because there is no retainer, there's no hourly fee, there's no bill that I'm generating to my client. We are getting paid when we do our job. We're getting paid when we go get that money for our clients. You'll hear these other firms say, we don't get paid until we win. That is just an advertising line, because we all work exactly the same way. We don't get paid until we get you a settlement. Our only attorney's fee is from the settlement.
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1: All right, let's see. I got a topic here for you about guys' trips and girls' trips.
9: Okay.
1: It says, this is from a guy.
9: Mm-hmm.
1: This is a guy's trip in particular. It says, my brother is planning this guy's trip. It's turning into a nightmare.
9: Oh, boy.
1: One guy dropped out. My friend, who's supposed to go, now wants to share a room. And now my brother's girlfriend wants to come, which makes it not a guy's trip. Can I just cancel?
9: I just cannot go.
1: Or is that rude to my brother?
9: This is what happens the older you get.
1: Like, which?
9: Like
1: that the trips become...
9: like ruined.
1: Yeah.
9: Like guys' trips and girls' trips are great in your 20s. And the older you get, they just become ruined.
1: Right.
9: Because, like, people are married, or, like, someone has a crappy girlfriend, or a crappy husband, or a crappy boyfriend.
1: Or Steve wants to share a room, and he has a CPAP.
9: There's it. Like, CPAPs get involved. Or, like, someone snores and should have a CPAP and doesn't have a CPAP. Or, like, then there's one single guy who gets too drunk, and then the girlfriend doesn't like the guy with the, like, yeah. Yeah.
1: 7-9 Coast, what ruined a guy's trip or a girl's trip, aside from the wrong gender coming? Because that does kind of like I'm sure there's been girls' trips where it's supposed to be the girls, they're friends for a long time.
9: Yeah.
1: But the one girl has a new boyfriend who she's obsessed with and wants to bring the boyfriend.
9: Yep.
1: And then it's like, well, now it's not the same.
9: Yeah. Yeah. Man. I mean, I've already said, like, from now on, when I go on a girls' trip again, which I will go on a girls' trip again, but sure. I'm getting my own room.
1: Oh, yeah.
9: That's
1: part of adulting. That's like when you that's when you know you're a grown-up, is when you're like, I'm not sharing rooms anymore.
9: Yeah.
1: There's a friend of ours, and we were looking at, I think it was for his birthday, and we were just like, we just can't afford this right now, like a getaway. He was like, yeah, but we'll just share a room. And I was like, yeah, no.
9: Mm-mm.
1: We'll stay home.
9: Yeah.
1: Yeah.
9: That's great.
1: Like that. No, sorry. It's just a no. It's a no for me, dog.
9: Yeah. The four of us, we were all going to Boston. We were all going to share one room, four of us. And we were about
1: four women.
9: Four women, one room, two beds.
1: I think I've seen that video.
9: Yeah. We all know how that ends up. And I was the one, like we were 2 weeks away and I said, hold on, guys.
1: Yeah. I got to change the plan here.
9: We can't
1: but
9: do
1: you
9: this.
1: Did that 2 weeks out. Well,
9: yeah.
1: That 2 weeks

0: is enough time.
1: Yeah. And I was like, guys, we can't, what are we doing? We are four 40 plus year old women staying in a room for two nights with one bathroom and two beds. This is madness.
0: They're probably double beds too,
1: yes,
0: right?
1: Yes, yes.
0: So they're not even like two queens, yeah, or kings, you know. Oh my God. 79 Coast, if you have a guy's trip or girl's trip story, what ruined it? So listen to this. She says, I'm a special education daycare teacher.
1: Mm-hmm.
0: My student and their family were on the trip. We're there.
1: Oh.
0: And then she asked if I could watch her kid while she took the other kids to dinner. And I said, no.
1: What?
0: So then she just kind of hung around with us and walked around with us everywhere. It kind of ruined my trip.
1: Kinda.
0: Yeah.
1: It did ruin your trip.
0: Now that's when you're not on the, in any job, when you're not on the clock, and you're on vacation.
1: Yeah. Bye.
0: Yeah. Do not approach that person as if they are working.
1: Yeah.
0: That's a general rule.
1: Yeah. Think of them as a lion out of the cage. Do not approach.
0: Right. Rawr! Let them free.
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3: The weekend is here and it is going to be a nice one with low humidity. Lots of sunshine today. High temperatures in the upper 70s to around 80. Overnight tonight, we'll have a clear to partly cloudy sky. Another cool night. Morning lows Sunday morning will be in the 50s in most spots. Another good day on Sunday. A mix of sunshine and some high clouds, but we remain dry during the daytime hours. High temperatures in the mid to upper 70s. Then for Sunday night, some showers approach. It does look wetter on Monday. I'm News Center Maine meteorologist Ryan Breton for Coast 93.1.
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0: I wanted to bring my take on real coffee to the community. When I got my Toyota BZ, I realized it had something special. 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For some, that means making a statement. 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Others like to take the path less traveled. And the BZ Woodland helps them chart their own course.
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Ghost 93.1, Blake Show in the morning, and your hit music all day long. That is the Black Eyed Peas. Let's get it started. Why are we playing that? 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

Coast 93.1, Blake Show in the morning, and your hit music all day long. I got to tell you this quick little story. Morgan Freeman was on the Electric Company when I was a kid, and he was dressed as Dracula. And every time that song Dracula plays, I get scared and run to my room like I did way back then. 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

Coast 93.1 Blake Show in the morning and your hit music all day. Yep, that is Janet Jackson. And hey, no, my first name ain't Baby. It's Janet. Miss Jackson, if you're nasty. It's all part of the great songs we're playing this summer with Summer on the Coast. Just keep listening for all kinds of great songs all weekends long as they last. This is Niall Horan. Tastes so good.

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8: Coast 93.1, who needs a weather app when you've got the latest local forecast from News Center Maine?
9: Saturday afternoon will be beautiful with sunshine and low humidity. Highs will be in the upper 70s to around 80 degrees. As we head into Saturday night, expect a refreshing, cool night once again. 50s and 40s expected to wake up on Sunday morning. And Sunday looks like a beautiful day too, with plenty of sun in the morning and clouds developing for the afternoon. Highs will be in the mid to upper 70s. Shower and storm chances will return Sunday night. Monday looks like a wet day with widespread showers and storms throughout the day. Highs will be cooler, near 70 degrees, with sunshine returning on Tuesday. I'm News Center Maine meteorologist Christian Bridges with your forecast on Coast 93.1.
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Coast 93.1, Blake's Show in the Morning, and you hit music all day long. Maroon 5, This Summer's Gonna Hurt. Says it all right there, what we're doing. It's the fun songs that you want to hear. Just we mixing them all summer long, right, on the weekends, okay, just to really make you feel good. 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

0: Coast 93.1, Blake Show in the morning, and your hit music all day long. I have some trespassers in my backyard. They seem to just be growing more and more. I had deer, and I just saw them just yesterday. They're in our backyard, and they're just chowing down. Then I saw a groundhog, which is also chowing down. I'm not going to have any lawn left by the time this done. And then, all of a sudden, a cat just calmly walking through my backyard, takes a look at me, doesn't stop, just keeps going like he's in no hurry. And I'm like, can you put up road signs for cats? I don't think so.
1: 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We're going to pick out a couple more songs and figure out what to talk about. Stick tight. Don't go. It's Maine's Coast.
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Coast 93.1, Blake Show in the morning, and your hit music all day long. Taylor Swift and her huge hit, I Knew It, I Knew You, but it also probably had a lot to do with the Toy Story as well. Teddy Swims, Mr. Know-It-All, Coast 93.1.

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0: 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If you missed just a minute, you may have missed this.
1: Greg, the lifeguard who got pulled under by the shark in Scarborough, why do you think he went after your yellow torpedo float thing?
2: My can, the lifeguards tease me. It's yum, yum, yellow. And if you go back and you research that, a surfer off of South Africa in a competition, his leash was yum, yum, yellow, and the great white grabbed it and dragged him down under.
1: Huh.
2: So he just used his force, and he thought he was going to get a striper.
1: Right. He thought he was going for a fish, but then that pulled you down.
2: He was looking for the striper. He wasn't looking for me, but I wasn't going to hang around. You know, I mean...

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5: Coast 93.1, who needs a weather app when you've got the latest local forecast from News Center Maine?
6: Saturday afternoon will be beautiful with sunshine and low humidity. Highs will be in the upper 70s to around 80 degrees. As we head into Saturday night, expect a refreshing, cool night once again. 50s and 40s expected to wake up on Sunday morning. And Sunday looks like a beautiful day too, with plenty of sun in the morning and clouds developing for the afternoon. Highs will be in the mid to upper 70s. Shower and storm chances will return Sunday night. Monday looks like a wet day with widespread showers and storms throughout the day. Highs will be cooler, near 70 degrees, with sunshine returning on Tuesday. I'm News Center Maine meteorologist Christian Bridges with your forecast on Coast 93.1.
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Coast 93.1, Blake Show in the morning, and your hit music all day long. My name is Jeff, and this is the part of the show that I love the most because I start hearing songs like Bryan Adams' Summer of 69. And the truth is, and he has admitted it, that the 69 you think of is that one. It's Martin Garrix and Ed Sheeran, and repeat it. 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Stay.

0: Coast 93.1, Blake Show in the morning, and your hit music all day long. I don't know if I believe this or not. I probably don't. But apparently Bigfoot, the Loch Ness Monster, and Sasquatch have all been on the loose in Colorado. There's an 8-foot-tall, hair-covered, bipedal creature on the side of the road, and people think that that could be Bigfoot and exists. I gotta stop reading these things.
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1: 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Bowling for soup, and I swear if I was bowling and all I got was a bowl of soup, no, I'm out. It's 1985. It's summer on the coast. All kinds of great songs, all kinds of fun songs in the mix every single weekend, and it's going to go all summer long, so enjoy it while you can. Malcolm Todd, it's Earrings on Coast 93.1.

Coast 93.1, Blake Show in the morning, and your hit music all day long. And it's Summer on the Coast. Fun songs that we mix in all weekend long and all summer. And a lot of great stuff here. Sheryl Crow, Soak Up the Sun. Still a fantastic song. I think it still sticks around to this day. It's Olivia Dean, Man I Need on Coast 93.1.

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4: Saturday afternoon will be beautiful with sunshine and low humidity. Highs will be in the upper 70s to around 80 degrees. As we head into Saturday night, expect a refreshing cool night once again. 50s and 40s expected to wake up on Sunday morning. And Sunday looks like a beautiful day too, with plenty of sun in the morning and clouds developing for the afternoon. Highs will be in the mid to upper 70s. Shower and storm chances will return Sunday night. Monday looks like a wet day with widespread showers and storms throughout the day. Highs will be cooler, near 70 degrees, with sunshine returning on Tuesday. I'm News Center Maine meteorologist Christian Bridges with your forecast on Coast 93.1.
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That was Pharrell Williams and Happy. You couldn't get a happier song than that. Ariana Grande, Hate That I Made You Love You. Well, that turned things around. 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

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That, of course, is Pink and Get the Party Started, part of our Summer on the Coast with fun songs in the mix every weekend all through the summer. 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

0: Coast 93.1, Blake Show in the morning, and your hit music all day long. Noah Kahan and The Great Divide. Okay, so I'm looking through this because I don't know. I guess I want to use AI for the first time. I don't know how I feel about it, but I did it. And I said, hey, is Maine a peaceful place to live? And I don't know who's in my phone saying this, but it says, yes, Maine is widely considered one of the most peaceful and safest places to live in the United States, frequently topping indexes for low violent crime rates, minimal traffic, and a slow-paced rural lifestyle. And that's the way we like it. Don't change it.
1: Yeah. Coast 93.1, your home for The Blake Show with Kelly and Todd. And we play your hit music all day, and we've got more of that next.
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Coast 93.1 Blake Show in the morning, and you hit music all day long. Bruno Mars and Risk It All. Not very often you hear a Bruno Mars song with a horn in it. That's kind of cool. It's Dominic

Coast 93.1, Blake's Show in the Morning, and your hit music all day long. Yes, that is Guns N' Roses, Sweet Child of Mine, probably one of their biggest hits. Because it's summer on the coast, fun songs in the mix every weekend, so we'll stick songs like that in there because we just like it's going to happen all summer long. So stick around for more. Somber, it's My Body Isn't Ready.

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0: 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If you missed just a minute, you may have missed this.
1: Tell us something good. What are you looking forward to this weekend?
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1: Okay, hold on a minute. A yarn cruise? So do you knit and sail?
2: Yes.
1: Okay.
2: Wow. We're on a schooner in Camden during the sunset, and we bring our knitting and chat and have snacks.
1: And so maybe some wine for some people.
2: Yeah. Okay. Adult beverages are okay.
1: I love it.
2: I have my Dramamine. I already bought it.
3: There you go.
2: I'm good.
1: Yeah. I have to quickly knit a puke bowl. Faster needles, faster.
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5: Coast 93.1, who needs a weather app when you've got the latest local forecast from News Center Maine?
6: Saturday afternoon will be beautiful with sunshine and low humidity. Highs will be in the upper 70s to around 80 degrees. As we head into Saturday night, expect a refreshing, cool night once again. 50s and 40s expected to wake up on Sunday morning. And Sunday looks like a beautiful day too, with plenty of sun in the morning and clouds developing for the afternoon. Highs will be in the mid to upper 70s. Shower and storm chances will return Sunday night. Monday looks like a wet day with widespread showers and storms throughout the day. Highs will be cooler, near 70 degrees, with sunshine returning on Tuesday. I'm News Center Maine meteorologist Christian Bridges with your forecast on Coast 93.1.
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Jesse J, Ariana Grande, and Nicki Minaj. 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

Coast 93.1, Blake Show in the morning, and your hit music all day long. 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

0: Coast 93.1 Blake Show in the morning and your hit music all day long. And I don't know if you heard about this, but the weekend is looking absolutely great. Saturday is like the pick of the weekend. Going to be all kinds of sun, breeze, low humidity. Oh, that is just so fantastic. And then Sunday, it's kind of going to turn back to the clouds. 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

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Olivia Rodrigo. This is just so me. Drop Dead. 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

Coast 93.1, Blake Show in the morning, and your hit music all day long, LMFAO. I think you know how they came up with that name. It's Party Rock Anthem. More great songs coming up throughout the day that you are going to love. Noah Kahan and Orbiter, Coast 93.1. 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

0: 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I bet a lot of people heading to the beach with the way this forecast is looking with sunshine and just no humidity. Thank you very much. Alex Warren, Ordinary, Coast 93.1.
1: They say the holy water's watered down, and this town's lost its faith. Our colors will fade eventually, so if our time is running out, day after day, we'll make the mundane a masterpiece. Oh my, my, oh my, my love, I take one look at you, you're taking me out.

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3: Coast 93.1, who needs a weather app when you've got the latest local forecast from News Center Maine?
4: Saturday afternoon will be beautiful with sunshine and low humidity. Highs will be in the upper 70s to around 80 degrees. As we head into Saturday night, expect a refreshing cool night once again. 50s and 40s expected to wake up on Sunday morning. And Sunday looks like a beautiful day too, with plenty of sun in the morning and clouds developing for the afternoon. Highs will be in the mid to upper 70s. Shower and storm chances will return Sunday night. Monday looks like a wet day with widespread showers and storms throughout the day. Highs will be cooler near 70 degrees with sunshine returning on Tuesday. I'm News Center Maine meteorologist Christian Bridges with your forecast on Coast 93.1.
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0: Harry Styles on Coast 93.1, home of the Blake Show and your hit music all day. Hey there, it's Chris. So I saw that Burlington is opening up a new store in Augusta. So now they'll have a store in Portland, Bangor, and Augusta. The new store opens up in September. Between Burlington and TJ Maxx and Home Goods and Old Navy, if my wife and I ever go broke, it's because of those damn stores.
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So a current Big Brother player Kamu called out former Big Brother player Frankie Grande trying to get hooked up with this Grande. It's Ari on KOS 93.1.

the jump test, plus she's torn between her ex and her boyfriend. If you missed that drama this past week with The Blake Show, catch up with the podcast inside the Coast 93.1 app. Ella Langley's on the way right now. 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
1: Coast 93.1, who needs a weather app when you've got the latest local forecast from News Center Maine?
2: Saturday afternoon will be beautiful with sunshine and low humidity. Highs will be in the upper 70s to around 80 degrees. As we head into Saturday night, expect a refreshing, cool night once again. 50s and 40s expected to wake up on Sunday morning. And Sunday looks like a beautiful day too, with plenty of sun in the morning and clouds developing for the afternoon. Highs will be in the mid to upper 70s. Shower and storm chances will return Sunday night. Monday looks like a wet day with widespread showers and storms throughout the day. Highs will be cooler, near 70 degrees, with sunshine returning on Tuesday. I'm News Center Maine meteorologist Christian Bridges with your forecast on Coast 93.1.
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Go set of 3-1. Hey there, it's Chris. Chicken and waffles, deep fried in banana pudding. Any guesses on what flavors those are for? 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Let me explain after Martin Garrix and Ed Sheeran on Coast 93.1. Stay.

0: Let's go 7-3-1, home of the Blake Show, and your hit music all day. Yeah, chicken and waffles, deep fried, and banana pudding. Any guesses on what flavors those are for? Oreo. Yeah, Oreo's releasing a 3 limited edition flavors, including chicken and waffles, deep fried, and banana pudding. Those cookies are going to hit the stores nationwide August 24th. And the fan favorite amongst the taste testers, deep fried Oreo. I definitely think I'm having a deep fried Oreo tonight at the Scale Heat and Fair. I'm just saying.
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Alaska, Santa 3-1, home of the Blake Show, and your hit music all day. What's going on? It's Chris. I've enjoyed a weekend so far. Krispy Kreme debuting 6 new Pokemon donuts coming up next Tuesday. I didn't even realize Pokemon was still a thing. Here's Teddy Swims, Coast 93.1.

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3: Coast 93.1, who needs a weather app when you've got the latest local forecast from News Center Maine?
4: Saturday afternoon will be beautiful with sunshine and low humidity. Highs will be in the upper 70s to around 80 degrees. As we head into Saturday night, expect a refreshing cool night once again. 50s and 40s expected to wake up on Sunday morning. And Sunday looks like a beautiful day too, with plenty of sun in the morning and clouds developing for the afternoon. Highs will be in the mid to upper 70s. Shower and storm chances will return Sunday night. Monday looks like a wet day with widespread showers and storms throughout the day. Highs will be cooler near 70 degrees with sunshine returning on Tuesday. I'm News Center Maine meteorologist Christian Bridges with your forecast on Coast 93.1.
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You know how songs, when you hear them, they just take you back? That song takes me back to my childhood. This artist, Olivia Rodrigo, takes me back to the pandemic, when her breakthrough driver's license song was all the rave. It's Coast 93.1 with Olivia Rodrigo. I know.

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Blake Show in the morning, your hit music all day. It's Coast 93.1. What's going on? It's Chris. Hope we're enjoying this beautiful Saturday. Not so humid, too. I'm just wondering, what's that thing that you have to do in order for it to be a successful Maine summer? Let me explain after Benson Boone.

0: Coast out of 3-1, home of the Blake Show, and your hit music all day. Hey there, it's Chris. So what's that thing that you have to do in order for it to be a successful Maine summer? I've got a list of them. One of them is go to a Sea Dogs game, and I've yet to do that, and I feel like I'm running out of time. And it looks like they just broke their losing streak, so now's the time to go. So I got to get on that. But what about you? What's that thing you've got to get done before the end of summer in order for it to be a successful Maine summer? 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

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It's summer on Coast 93.1, and the weather, man, perfect without that just painful humidity. Zara Larson, Midnight Sun's on the way right now. Olivia Dean, it's a couple of minutes on Maine's Coast 93.1.

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5: Coast 93.1, who needs a weather app when you've got the latest local forecast from News Center Maine?
6: Saturday afternoon will be beautiful with sunshine and low humidity. Highs will be in the upper 70s to around 80 degrees. As we head into Saturday night, expect a refreshing cool night once again. 50s and 40s expected to wake up on Sunday morning. And Sunday looks like a beautiful day too, with plenty of sun in the morning and clouds developing for the afternoon. Highs will be in the mid to upper 70s. Shower and storm chances will return Sunday night. Monday looks like a wet day with widespread showers and storms throughout the day. Highs will be cooler, near 70 degrees, with sunshine returning on Tuesday. I'm News Center Maine meteorologist Christian Bridges with your forecast on Coast 93.1.
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1: It's Malcolm Todd in earrings on Coast 93.1, home of the Blake Show with Kelly and Todd. What's up? It's Chris. So some Planet Fitness locations across the U.S. are removing their lunk alarms. And they're saying that this may be a change in it may signal a new business model for Planet Fitness. Maybe they're trying to attract more of the gym buffs. I don't know why they do that, because they have been very successful in suckering me, like people like me, into when we have this, you know, just an ambitious day, sign up for the gym, and then just keep paying for a gym membership that we never go to. We never use. Like, I could count on one hand with like three missing fingers the amount of time that I've been to the gym in the last 2 years that I've been paying for this damn subscription. So, I don't know, Planet Fitness. I feel like that's probably the best model.
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Blake Show in the morning, your hit music all day. It's Coast 93.1. Hey there, it's Chris. Last couple of days, man, that weather's been gorgeous. Nice out, but not humid. Though I won't complain about the humidity because it won't be long before I'm complaining about cold and snow. So I'm going to check myself. Bruno Mars, Risk It All. It's Maine's Coast 93.1. For just a

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0: 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If you missed just a minute, you may have missed this.
1: Greg, the lifeguard who got pulled under by the shark in Scarborough, why do you think he went after your yellow torpedo float thing?
2: My can, the lifeguards tease me. It's yum, yum, yellow. And if you go back and you research that, a surfer off of South Africa in a competition, his leash was yum, yum, yellow, and the great white grabbed it and dragged him down under.
1: Huh.
2: So he just used his force, and he thought he was going to get a striper.
1: Right. He thought he was going for a fish, but then that pulled you down.
2: He was looking for the striper. He wasn't looking for me, but I

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2: Saturday night will be cool and refreshing with lows once again getting down into the 50s and in some spots the 40s as we wake up on Sunday morning. Sunday will be beautiful as well with plenty of sun in the morning. A few more clouds for the afternoon. Highs will be in the mid to upper 70s. Shower and storm chances will return Sunday night. They'll be widespread throughout the day on Monday with highs near 70 degrees. They'll wrap up as we head into Monday evening. Nicer weather will return on Tuesday with just a lingering shower chance and highs in the upper 70s. I'm News Center Maine meteorologist Christian Bridges with your forecast on Coast 93.1.
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If you missed that with the Blake Show this past week, catch up with the podcast inside the Coast 93.1 app. Liz rolls in next, take you through the rest of your Saturday evening. Enjoy it. Here's Teddy Swims.

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Coast 93.1 with the Blake Show in the morning and your hit music all day. Liz here with you for your Saturday night, and I'll be hanging out with you all the way until midnight. So let's get started with Olivia Rodrigo and Drop Dead.

0: Ghost 93.1 with Blake, Kelly, and Todd, and your hit music all day. We're keeping summer on the coast going while we still can, because apparently summer refuses to last forever. 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

Coast 93.1 with the Blake Show in the morning and your hit music all day. I've got Zara Larsson with Midnight Sun, and that song just feels like summer refusing to go quietly. And you know what? Let it be heard.

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Coast 93.1 with your hip music all day. I've got Phillip Phillips with Homesick. And, you know, I feel like the title of that song alone is enough to make you miss somewhere that you've never even been before.

0: 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If you missed just a minute, you may have missed this.
1: Tell us something good. What are you looking forward to this weekend?
2: We're going on a yarn cruise. A yarn?
1: Okay, hold on a minute. A yarn cruise? So do you knit and sail?
2: Yes.
1: Okay.
2: Wow. We're on a schooner in Camden during the sunset, and we bring our knitting and chat and have snacks.
1: And so maybe some wine for some people.
2: Yeah. Okay. Adult beverages are okay.
1: I love it.
2: I have my Dramamine. I already bought it.
3: There you go.
2: I'm good.
1: Yeah. I have to quickly knit a puke bowl. Faster needles, faster.
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8: Coast 93.1, who needs a weather app when you've got the latest local forecast from News Center Maine?
9: Saturday night will be cool and refreshing with lows once again getting down into the 50s and in some spots the 40s as we wake up on Sunday morning. Sunday will be beautiful as well with plenty of sun in the morning. A few more clouds for the afternoon. Highs will be in the mid to upper 70s. Shower and storm chances will return Sunday night. They'll be widespread throughout the day on Monday with highs near 70 degrees. They'll wrap up as we head into Monday evening. Nicer weather will return on Tuesday with just a lingering shower chance and highs in the upper 70s. I'm News Center Maine meteorologist Christian Bridges with your forecast on Coast 93.1.
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Ariana Grande just dropped a new album called Petal, and this next song is one of the new ones from it. 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